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0: oni ni Monday
1: yes Monday
0: woli Samuel Adebayo
1: Samuel Adebayo ojo
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1: baba authority
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1: o di we from mountain of glory
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0: ibe lori oke ogo
1: that's why mountain of glory is
0: everybody's
1: asking.
0: By word, let me say, Padori.
1: Daddy, when do you normally have program of the month? The
0: last 3 days
1: of the month.
0: Baba,
1: Father,
0: let us lift up our
1: heads.
0: And we'll get
1: to praise and
0: shout of praise.
1: Today's Monday.
0: Monday.
1: Monday.
0: Ay,
1: today,
0: I want
1: to appreciate this God for taking care of us in all ways. Taking care of us at all times.
0: He got
1: out of put to
0: shame.
1: Of us to be begging.
0: I don't pray that he
1: appreciate him as goodness of his
0: soul. For he's
1: going to do new against
0: me. Anointing for prosperity day.
1: You
0: want
1: to bring it out today.
0: But I
1: never prospered before. Time has come for you to prosper.
0: We
1: want to wash our hands. Bondage in the hands is about to be broken. You want to go and gather wealth.
0: Ayada
1: lesa.
0: I want control. Those
1: things you could not do before. You want to begin doing them. Everybody.
0: Esami.
1: Say it loud to me.
0: Ninu osei.
1: This very week.
0: Unto osise.
1: What you did not labor for.
0: To be juwa
1: lo. That is bigger than you.
0: Anu yo yonda.
1: Yeah, man. That's the God
0: of you. You don't see it.
1: Don't
0: be peko.
1: That's it. It's not going to come again.
0: Le control thing.
1: God, you have been knocking on
0: the door. Ogo, ogo, ogo, ogo, ogo, ogo,
1: ogo ogo ogo
0: osana nigba meje ona kata
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0: iye
1: iye iye iye iye iye iye iye
0: pelu agbara
1: by the power
0: ti ma je musimile
1: that covenant question
0: ona la fun
1: eh may your ways open
0: ona si fun
1: eh may your ways true
0: awon ileku to tin kan
1: those have been knocking
0: sir asini week
1: eh may the open this week
0: awon na to ye ko ti si
1: those that have opened
0: now asini week
1: eh may the open this week
0: mo fe ka fe ni wonu adua
1: today I want us to really pray
0: adua gan
1: we are going to pray
0: adua gan
1: we are really going to pray
0: to
1: pada
0: abi
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3: wow o kan praise wo pe boya o ba down be sha congratulations God bless you. You will go global in Jesus' name. Everybody clap for this Jesus.
0: All right, you did it.

0: Yanu,
1: hey, let's jump that miracle.
0: Don't wait 24 hours.
1: In fact, the next 24 hours.
0: Oh, Mary, Yanu,
1: let's jump that miracle.
0: Matthew 19:26.
1: You remember the miracle? Look at the miracle. Jesus
0: said,
1: for man, this is impossible.
0: But
1: with God, all things are possible. What becomes miracle?
0: It's
1: not God only can do. What then is miracle?
0: Number one,
1: it is an act that only the power of God can do. And only God understands it.
0: It's
1: an act
0: that
1: only power of God can do. And only He understands it. No man understands it. Jesus
0: went
1: out to open the blind. He took sand on the ground, spat on it. He
0: went out
1: to open another eyes. He just spoke and said, if not that man, carry your bag and go home. There is no particular way you say it must be this way.
0: It's only what only God understands. The event that is beyond woman power.
1: It's beyond your knowledge. This very week, it shall happen to you. What no man can interpret. Oh, my father. What no man can explain. How did you see? He said, I don't understand. All I just said is that before I was blind, but now I can see. That is transformation that came from
0: me.
1: Without any man without any man that can boast that I did it. Many miracles are looking for. That thing is
0: busy.
1: God doesn't want man to take glory of
0: it.
1: He wants to do what only He can do. Go back into prayer. Oh Lord, give me miracle that only you can do. This very week, I want a miracle that
0: no
1: man can take glory of
0: it.
1: Give it to me. If you see people that doubt God, they have not seen miracle. That is not telling. That
0: what
1: you used to hear the stories. She was thinking, are you sure this is this?
0: So possible?
1: Is it
0: but
1: when it happened to her, she took him out.
0: 24
1: hours. Within 24 hours. Somebody that was
0: celebrating.
1: Yeah. You experience miracle. What is miracle? Something that takes tears away from you.
0: The fear
1: I give you laughter.
0: Weep not.
1: Only Masukuma.
0: Weep no more.
1: Masukuma.
0: Or on the coat.
1: That's what's there enough.
0: Iyanu go to tell
1: you. Miracle must follow it.
0: Jesus of
1: Maria. Jesus don't know that matter.
0: But you suffer.
1: I have told you now.
0: Back.
1: If only you can believe.
0: The John level.
1: That John level. You will see the glory of God.
0: Come on, see it down.
1: But they have not answered
0: me. Your brother won't see one in
1: room. Because your brother was still dead.
0: Oh my
1: God.
0: It's selection with back bar.
1: I'm going to tell you, stay on your face.
0: The week.
1: In this week, we are entered.
0: You're selection.
1: As soon as I just get to the
0: gate,
1: I'm calling him out. That is the
0: what?
1: You are stinking. But where there's miracle, there is no worst case. Hey, even if you are in debt, when miracle comes, you can become a giver tomorrow. If you like today, when miracle comes, your life can be lifted up. But within 1 month,
0: one month.
1: Oh, Shukakere! Miracle
0: that
1: turned this around.
0: Aye, 99 yida.
1: We are just 99.
0: Logic.
1: Suddenly,
0: Iyanu yaya.
1: Miracle transform your life.
0: Bad, we are made.
1: We are going to pray 7 prayers.
0: Lord, Iyanu.
1: Over miracle.
0: Wow, misodo.
1: Get water beside you.
0: Wow, rosso.
1: Get your oil ready.
0: Get one tanti.
1: Let's hear from that sister.
0: Umbo.
1: I'm right back. Alright, it's the day.

0: Alagbara to wi pe ni bo ni won gbe gba Olorun o fese dajo
1: God they want to judge
0: e je wa ni o tete pe si
1: let's go to
0: alagbara to wi pe ni bo mo fe gbe gba alagbara.

0: I pray.
1: Oh, sir.
0: Hey,
1: hey.
0: If they bring that back to you,
1: hey,
0: and you can go me.
1: So my hearing,
0: I hear you are okay. Your space light is
1: off. I want continue.
0: But they shut it.
1: Any korodu?
0: Don't any korodu?
1: I'm a new soul rabbi.
0: We have a urgent vision.
1: Instructed by God.
0: And if you allow, bashere.
1: For God, until God bless.
0: For all those that carry glory.
1: At our time,
0: and those that know.
1: Ah, oh, you can tell you Allah.
0: That there's a battle fight them that dream.
1: My year, my year, my father.
0: They can change their thoughts.
1: Nino Allah.
0: Even in the dream.
1: Malihanda.
0: I'm in my mouth.
1: Malihanda.
0: I'm in my mouth.
1: Gulama.
0: I'm in my mouth. Yes.
1: Oh, my near, yeah.
0: Hey, hey.
1: I was about to tell the Lord.
0: If they're going out today.
1: God, they are up.
0: Every Monday,
1: You must think miracle.
0: Go to the altar.
1: Because that is not
0: of sacrifice.
1: sacrifice.
0: Take my rubber
1: and return.
0: Come to Bada.
1: Like before.
0: The Pitale.
1: Jesus Lori Agbelebu.
0: Jesus went to the cross.
1: Be a boy.
0: As a sacrifice.
1: Bob Bada.
0: But he came back.
1: Be Oba.
0: As a king. Hallelujah.
1: Whenever
0: I see yourself at the altar of sacrifice,
1: as
0: the beginning of the week like this, you are launching yourself into glory. Now you are
1: alive. A miracle
0: that never happened before. In your mother's house. From you.
1: Oh, my shelter. Woman by press, your worker.
0: I do pray about that for you.
1: That
0: is that I said put in
1: all the man, every
0: man. You can do it every Monday, sir.
1: No man fi come out of band.
0: Just use the touch of
1: his woli.
0: He's prophetic work.
1: Oh, yeah,
0: he described
1: it.
0: From what you read in the book.
1: I want God to answer.
0: Even with that speaking,
1: tell me back.
0: He went to speak, bring it to say.
1: Put on your
0: salt, rub your hands
1: in it.
0: Lord of Ghana today. Under that test salt.
1: Then we'll shine.
0: Let them show me message. Even though that God test salt. That
1: out
0: of you pass through the sea. Let them help me.
1: Collect on
0: you. That is not will not get contract?
1: Oh, fact, boy, your contract and see.
0: You will not want to hear the amount of contract. We cannot
1: think
0: on that. No, sir.
1: But the week.
0: But this week.
1: Oh,
0: yeah.
1: Ne week.
0: This week, sir.
1: In the name of
0: Jesus.
1: Amen. Lock Rodula.
0: Now I'm going to go to this night.
1: Go me one.
0: By 10 p.m.
1: One month today.
0: What the Bible?
1: Garage.
0: It's a one-off place.
1: Okara balẹ. See ya ni bade.
0: Wait, did you come?
1: Oh, ni kuloji.
0: That is what
1: you know me.
0: Drink from that water. I don't have to
1: that one. Week, yeah.
0: I speak to the week.
1: My week is blessed.
0: Oh,
1: I am lifted.
0: I give it today.
1: One more kato lagara.
0: Then take a good offering.
1: Boss.
0: I sacrifice for this week. We'll give you the account details.
1: At the phone number.
0: And the phone number can come.
1: Come and send the message.
0: Can send the message. You have a testimony.
1: Meet and see.
0: Like that sister. Record. Record it clearly.
1: Go clear.
0: Make it clear.
1: 081.
0: So say to 081.
1: 123.
0: 123.
1: 2. 2.
0: 3 5 places.
1: So about to come in far.
0: 1 to write 6.
1: Ibo Milo.
0: Not as good as it.
1: 2 man.
0: 2 in 5 places.
1: 081.
0: 123.
1: 3
0: 2 in
1: 5
0: places.
1: 2 low number.
0: That is
1: a phone account number.
0: The account is
1: phone number.
0: And the phone number can call the account is Unity Bank. Unity Bank. 0032 39 3701 Again, Unity Bank 0032 39 3701 Freedom Apostolic Revival International Ministry is the name of that account. 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First Bank account 20 14 65 19 06 Again, First Bank account 20 14 65 19 06 Ojo Sam Omo Loju Jesu is the name of that account. And first, I think let's call us on 081 123 2 in 5 places. Or you can use 070 81 16 40 90 God bless you.
1: Wari anu lo se.
0: Wa Mary
1: wa.
0: You have testimonies.
1: Gbogbo awon e to ba tin pa.
0: Anyone you meet today.
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0: Good morning, dear listener. You are welcome once again to Ashivas University's Prayer Time. My name is Reverend Canon Bayode Oladimeji. Presenting with me is my brother in Christ, Dr. Taiwo Adenego.
1: Good morning, dear listener. Today's inspirational talk is titled, Stop Complaining. Whatever you keep doing becomes a habit. Instead of complaining when things go wrong. 1. Practice gratitude. Giving thanks for 3 blessings every day energizes you and makes you feel happier. It is impossible to be grateful and negative at the same time. 2. Encourage others. Instead of complaining about what people do wrong, focus on what they are doing right. If you must criticize people's weakness, then you must try to balance it with 3 times more praise. 3. Focus on your success. Start a success journal. Every night before you go to bed, write down something great about your day. Know that when you focus on success, you set the stage for more to follow.
0: Today, we are praying for all service providers in Ashivas University. The Bible says in Colossians chapter 3, verses 23 and 24, whatever you do, work at it with all your heart as working for the Lord, not for men, since you know that you will receive an inheritance from the Lord as a reward. It is the Lord Christ you are serving. Let us pray. Our Heavenly Father, we thank you for all our service providers in the university. Thank you, Lord, for the way you have been using them as partners in progress since the inception of the university. Lord, we want to thank you for the caterers, hairdressers, cobblers, barbers, fashion designers, provision providers, fruit and juice sellers, and many others who through their services have made life comfortable for our students and staff. Father, we pray that as they contribute their quota to the smooth running of the university, you prosper them and give them the grace to do their job conscientiously. We pray that they will be committed and faithful to their duties and keep them away from Shylock tendencies, but rather they will have the love of the staff and students they serve at heart. We pray that they will know that it is the Lord that brings riches without adding sorrow. Grant them good health as they go about their daily activities and prevent them from all forms of danger. We pray that you grant them journey mercies as they travel to replenish their stocks and strive to improve on the services being provided. All this we ask in the name of your Son, Jesus Christ, our Lord.
2: 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Our mission to be the best university is very clear and achievable. With a very high sense of responsibility, we know we're on course. We appreciate all our parents and the government, the press and the society at large for your support. And we assure you that, by the grace of God, we shall achieve greatness and you'll be very proud of us. Achievers University. 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Well done.

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4: It's 6 o'clock. Good morning. I am Olabisi Olani Yoluwasegun with Adaba News at dawn in the news. I hear that our calls for national unity in fight against terrorism. Federal government investigates unauthorized private jet operation in Delta. NASU demands allowance parity with ASU.
5: This is the news.
4: The Ondo State government has thrown its weight behind the National Unite Against Terror campaign, urging Nigerians to set aside political, ethnic, and religious differences and unite against terrorism and other violent crimes threatening the country's peace and security. The government says the campaign follows the recent conviction and sentencing of individuals linked to the June 2022 Owo Church massacre. While welcoming the judgment as a major step towards justice, the state government stressed that defeating terrorism requires continued vigilance and active public participation. Speaking to newsmen, Governor Lucky Aiyedatiwa described the campaign as a defining moment for national unity against terrorism. He urged citizens to promptly report suspicious activities to security agents and emphasized that the national security must rise above partisan interests. The government also commended security agencies, including the Armed Forces, Police, DSS, NSCDC, and Amotekun Corps for their efforts in protecting lives and property. It called on traditional rulers, religious leaders, community groups, the media, and all Nigerians to support the Unite Against Terror campaign and contribute to building a safer and more secure nation. The Ondo State Security Network Agency, Amotekun Corps, has raised concerns over the influx of suspected criminal elements into forests and communities across the state. Commander of the Corps, Adetunji Adeleye, spoke while parading 97 suspects arrested for offenses including kidnapping, armed robbery, burglary, and violations of the anti-open grazing law. Adeleye said many of those intercepted claimed they were fleeing military operations in northern Nigeria and were heading to forest settlements in Ondo State.
6: I want to bring the attention of the general public to a new trend criminality that we observe. It is a situation where you have female women of different ages in a vehicle into the interior of the forests, and you see them with household utensils, mortars and pestles, beddings, cooking utensils, personal waste. And upon interrogation, they confirmed that they were running away from the heat up north by the security agencies. Equally, as a group that were actually invited by some of the members of this northern group come and destabilize the peace in the southern part of the state, which before now has been very peaceful. He told us he invited only two people, work for him, But these people brought 51 others. Arrested the man who invited him. He confirmed that he only invited two.
4: Adele has said some suspects were arrested for allegedly supplying logistics and information to criminal gangs operating in different parts of the state. He also revealed that two suspects disguised as mentally ill persons were arrested in Akure for allegedly gathering intelligence for criminal groups. Adele warned residents and community leaders against admitting strangers without proper verification and urged them to remain vigilant.
6: Our local government area, we were able to break a syndicate that specializes in visiting innocent citizens, residents in the night, pretending to be guests. They come in without shooting any gun, lock the door, bring out guns, eat, rest, relax in the early hours of the morning. They collect the money, transfer to various accounts from their account, and collect their keys and lock them up. We were able to retrieve the cars that were stolen. These are the cars you have there. We equally have a vehicle here that was used to attack members of the security team midnight on the road to pave way for escape. So we were able to apprehend the cars after it was driven into a forest and abandoned there.
4: Adele assured that security operations would continue across the state to protect lives and property. Residents of Ilaramoke and neighboring communities have commended the founder of Elizade University, Chief Michael Adeoju, for his contributions to community development and the welfare of the less privileged. The residents gave the commendation during a free medical outreach organized by Elizade University to celebrate the 88th birthday of the businessman and philanthropist. Over 500 people benefited from the exercise, which provided free medical tests and treatment for various ailments, excluding surgical procedures. Chief Medical Director of the University, Dr. Larry Olatunde, said the outreach was aimed at improving access to health care for the less privileged in the community.
7: The prevalence of hypertension in Nigeria is about 20 to 25% of the population have hypertension. Same goes for diabetes. So we screen for all these things. So we look at blood pressure, blood glucose, hypertension. We screen for all this. Then we may have some community-acquired diseases like pneumonia, TB, and things like that. We screen for all these things. Malaria, we prescribe appropriate treatment. So we have the nurses there checking blood pressure. So the laboratory will be checking blood glucose. They'll be doing urine tests. Part of what we are likely to find in urine tests is what we call asymptomatic kidney disease.
4: Also, the registrar of the University, Omolulu Adegbenro, described Chief Adeoju as a man committed to the welfare of humanity and the development of his country home.
8: Chief Adeoju is a special creation. He's a man specially created and sent to this community to be a blessing to this community. We can say it proudly that Chief Adeoju is Ilaramoke, and Ilaramoke is Chief Adeoju. Take all he has done in this community away. We will not be better than maybe the least village in the federal local government area.
4: On his part, the Vice Chancellor, Professor Philip Ogunsunde, said the initiative is part of the institution's commitment to giving back to its host community.
9: For them, this is just to show that we are grateful to God for sparing the life of our founder. So it started from last year, and we believe it will continue by the grace of God.
4: One of the beneficiaries, Akintunde Fapunda, described the program as timely, noting that it provided relief for many residents facing the high costs of healthcare. 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After the break, federal government investigates an authorized private jet operation in Delta Plus. NASU demands allowance parity with ASU. We'll bring you details in a moment. 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
4: 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And now to the rest of the bulletin. The federal government has ordered a full investigation into the controversial landing of a private jet on an uncompleted road in Ogwashiuku near Asaba Delta State. The probe is being coordinated through the Ministry of Aviation and Aerospace Development following concerns over the circumstances surrounding the incident. Reports say the aircraft reportedly landed on the roadway and later departed for Lagos without obtaining the required regulatory clearance or notifying air traffic controllers. The development has prompted investigations by aviation regulators, security agencies, and accident investigators. As part of the government's response, the Nigeria Civil Aviation Authority, NCAA, has grounded the aircraft, suspended the operator's permit for non-commercial flights, and placed the flight crew under regulatory review. The Minister of Works, Senator Dave Umahi, says President Bola Tinubu is delivering long-abandoned road projects in the southeast, including infrastructure plans conceived decades ago but left unrealized. Umahi made the remark during an inspection tour of federal road projects in Ebonyi State under the administration's Renewed Hope agenda. The minister highlighted the Calabar-Ebonyi-Benue Trans-Saharan Superhighway as one of the federal government's most strategic projects, describing it as a colonial-era vision revived by the Tinubu administration. He said the highway would boost trade, improve connectivity, and serve as a major economic corridor linking the southeast, south-south, and north-central regions. The minister noted that the construction is progressing on various sections of the project, despite the rainy season, with concrete pavement technology being deployed to enhance durability. And the Non-Academic Staff Union of Educational and Associated Institutions, NASU, has called for parity in allowances with members of the Academic Staff Union of Universities, ASU, as negotiations with the federal government continue. NASU says non-academic workers deserve the same welfare benefits as their academic counterparts. Speaking of journalists, the NASU General Secretary, Peter Adeyemi, said the union is demanding the same 40% allowance increase recently approved for ASU members. He noted that non-academic workers face the same economic challenges and should not be treated differently. Adeyemi disclosed that NASA rejected an earlier government offer of a 30% increase, insisting that it falls short of what was granted to ASUU. And now to end Adaba News at dawn, a recap of our top stories. The Ondo State government has thrown its weight behind the nationwide Unite Against Terror campaign, urging Nigerians to set aside political, ethnic and religious differences and unite against terrorism and other violent crimes. The federal government has ordered a full investigation into the controversial landing of a private jet on an uncompleted road in Ogwashiuku near Asaba, Delta State. And we also told you that the Non-Academic Staff Union of Educational and Associated Institutions, NASU, has called for parity and in allowance with members of the Academic Staff Union of Universities, ASU, as negotiations with the federal government continue. And that's Adaba News at dawn. It was edited by Ayoola Fatokun. I'm Olabisi Olaniyoluwasegun. Thank you for listening. Good morning.

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1: Cordially invites all the secondary schools,
0: Akoko Northwest local government,
1: to his educative quiz and essay writing competition,
0: fully sponsored
1: by a renowned philanthropist,
0: Odomode Adeyemi,
1: La Crown Foundation.
0: The program
1: that commences on 16th
0: and is grand finale
1: on 30th of this month.
0: The quiz is based on English language,
1: mathematics, and general knowledge.
0: The program begins with preliminary
1: stage one
0: on 16th
1: of this month.
0: All the schools in
1: Adigidi zone
0: will convert
1: at Ajiloke
0: Technical High School
1: at 10 a.m.
0: from
1: on 17th.
0: Ikarahun
1: Toka Jowa zone.
0: All the schools in this zone
1: will meet
0: at Community Grammar School
1: at Jowa
0: on 18th.
1: In Ogbagi zone.
0: All the schools
1: will convert
0: at Amadiya Grammar School
1: Ogbagi
0: on the 19th.
1: Onyisro Kokagbe zone.
0: All the schools
1: in the zone
0: will meet at
1: Atua
0: Grammar School
1: Okagbe.
0: Techno.
1: All the
0: program
1: start at 10 a.m.
0: from
1: the second stage.
0: All the 10 schools
1: that emerge
0: as winner
1: in the first stage
0: will convert at Erusu Comprehensive High School
1: Erusu Akoko
0: at 10 a.m. from
1: on

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0: Ibiji, Odaro, Dakure, announces admission into the following Higher National Diploma HND programs: Environmental Health Technology, Health Information Management, and Dental Therapy. These HND programs are approved by the federal government and the NYSC. Millennium College of Health Technology is also admitting candidates into diploma and certificate courses like Pharmacy Technician, Medical Laboratory Technician, SHIU, Medical Image Processing Technician, X-ray, Health Information Management, Dispensing Opticianry, Dental Health Technician, Environmental Technician, Biomedical Equipment Maintenance Technician, JSHIU, and Health Assistant. 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
1: night of praise.
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1: free medical checkup by 10 a.m. Pelu revival at 4 p.m.
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2: 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Yes, it's true. 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
1: Admission, admission, admission. 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These HND programs are approved by the federal government and the NYSC. Millennium College of Health Technology is also admitting
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3: Chief Dapo Oyegbata,
2: in the chief launcher,
3: who are more janka janka pataki pataki, me, that if you wake me,
2: then SDS, Daddy Adegbemile,
3: PhD,
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12: The political landscape is currently evolving, and understanding it requires more than headlines. 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
15: 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That is just the truth.
16: Hello? 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
10: 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This is at about 88.9 FM. Of course, we discuss national issues and some pressing issues that affect Nigerians. And this morning, we'll do same on the show from now till 5 minutes to 8. But before then, we'll go into the national newspapers and we'll serve you some stories. I'm Michael Akin today. And with me this morning is The Nation newspaper, Vanguard, as well as The Punch newspaper. Front page of The Punch this morning: teachers' attention sparks opera among Lagos colleagues. Nigerians orders buy $3.1 billion airtime on credit. U.S.-Iran reach deal to end war, reopen Hormuz. Domestic gas sales rise 30% and reforms. Convicted killer of UK-based Nigerian knows fate July 13.

0: And police report bandits launch over 50 attacks in 1 week. And this one says, a dulcifer under me, the Anambra under Obi. That's coming from Adams Oshiomhole. Insecurity. Kalu advocates local arms production. Natasha rallies support for Ekiti Piterpe governorship candidates. And the factors, no longer Peter Pay members, Baturi wants. Ogun APC unveils Yai's running mate. We'll have details and many more after this break.
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0: All right, you welcome back. We'll begin with that story coming from the front page of the Punch newspaper. Police reports bandits launch over 50 attacks in 1 week. The federal government spent 57.78 billion naira on security related projects and operations in the first 4 months of 2026, despite worsening insecurity across the country, with no fewer than 98 criminal incidents, including 51 attacks and abductions recorded nationwide in just 1 week. Data obtained from the Open Treasury portal showed that the spending, which covered defense equipment, procurement, security infrastructure, military barracks, police facilities, and other security-related projects, represented a 127.97% increase from the 25.35 billion naira spent during the corresponding period of 2025. This expedition comes amid persistent attacks by terrorists, bandits, kidnappers, and armed criminals across several states, raising concerns among security experts over the effectiveness of government efforts to tackle the crisis. Analysis of the Treasury report data show that 57.78 billion naira had been spent as of April 2026 from a total security allocation of 4.66 trillion naira, indicating that only 1.24% of the approved budget had been utilized within its first 4 months of the year. It's a long read. If you're interested in the particular story, get down to the Punch newspaper. And we're not living the Punch newspaper yet. This one says, teachers' attention sparks opera among Lagos colleagues. Colleagues of a Lagos teacher, Peter Shodipe of Ijayi Okokoro Junior College, have appealed to authorities to thoroughly review the circumstances surrounding a drama presentation that allegedly triggered panic among students in the school. Shodipe was arrested after a co-curricular program organized by the National Value Education Department of the school caused confusion when some students mistook a drama presentation on banditry for a real-life attack. The incident, which occurred during a Wednesday co-curricular activity, later drew the attention of the police after a frightened student shouted that bandits had invaded the school. Speaking with journalists on Saturday, sources within the school maintained that Shodipwe was merely carrying out an approved education assignment. A teacher in the school who requested anonymity for fear of victimization said the program had been planned as part of activities marking National Awareness Day and was intended to educate students about insecurity, particularly banditry and kidnapping. According to the source, the National Valley Education Department, comprising teachers of social studies, civic education, security education, and history, had agreed to organize a pep talk, quiz competition, and drama presentation focusing on the causes, effect, and prevention of insecurity. Shodipwe, who was assigned to coordinate the drama, reportedly selected students from GSS3 for the presentation and supervised rehearsals the day before the event. The source said the drama was not a stand-alone activity, it was part of a broader educational program. Everybody got prepared. The source explained that preparations for the program began within the school compound on the morning of the event. The teacher specifically noted that the preparation was observed by officials of Lagos State Neighboring Safety Corps stationed at the school. A staff member volunteered a bus to serve as a prop for the drama, and the vehicle remained on the school premises throughout the preparation. However, confusion reportedly erupted when the bus moved into position for the performance. Some students who had not been briefed on the exercise allegedly began shouting, "Bandit, bandit," causing panic among other students and staff members. The situation escalated as frightened students fled into neighboring schools within the educational complex before some eventually ran onto nearby roads. This also prompted concerned residents to alert security agencies. It's a long read. If you're interested in that story, visit The Punch.
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0: Right, so you're welcome back. We're still serving your stories. This one says Nigerians orders buy $3.1 billion airtime on credit. Mobile phone subscribers in Nigeria and other emerging markets borrowed airtime worth $3.18 billion on credit in 2025, with Africa accounting for more than 94% of total, according to the latest financial statement of fintech firm Optasia. The company's 2025 consolidated financial statement showed that airtime advances granted through telecom operators rose to $3.18 billion last year from $2.83 billion in 2024, reflecting a 12.3% increase. Optasia said airtime credit services represent service fees charged on airtime credits amounting to over $3.176 million. Using the exchange rates disclosed in the financial statement, the airtime advances amounted to about 4.61 trillion naira in 2025 in naira terms, up from approximately 4.38 trillion naira in 2024. For details, visit The Punch newspaper. Soldiers destroy terrorist hideout in Katsina. Troops of the Joint Task Force Northwest Operation Fansan Yama have launched a major offensive against terrorists and bandits in the Matazu local government area of Katsina State, destroying several criminal hideouts and logistics bases during ongoing clearance operations. The military said the operation, codenamed Operation Clean Sweep 3, commenced on June 14, 2006, following the death of retired Major General Rabi Abubakar, who was abducted alongside his wife by suspected terrorists in the area. According to the Joint Task Force, the operation is aimed at tracking down those responsible for the attack, dismantling criminal networks, and restoring security across affected communities. In a statement issued on Monday by the Media Information Officer of Administration, Vincent Yama, Lieutenant Colonel Lee Udanja. Troops have been carrying out aggressive fighting patrols, intelligence-led raids, cordon and search operations, and clearance missions across identified terrorist enclaves within the joint operations area. Danja said troops recorded significant successes in the Kiwa Hills area and neighboring communities where several terrorist hideouts were destroyed and discovered. He added that the clearance operations were conducted in Auda, Nasarawa, and Karadua communities, leading to the destruction of terrorist support structures. It's a long read. If you're interested in the particular story, pick up that Punch newspaper. Bauchi community blames uncompleted road for deadly flood disaster. Residents of the Bara community in the Kifi local government area of Bauchi State have blamed an unfinished road construction project for the devastating flood that claimed the lives of a woman and her granddaughter and destroyed several houses and property in the area. Speaking to journalists on Sunday, a resident, 64-year-old Ahiru Yuguda, whose house and livestock were destroyed by the flood, described the incident as unprecedented in the history of the community. According to him, the flood left residents devastated and homeless. Yuguda lamented that many residents were now living without shelter and feared for the hardships should another rainfall occur. He attributed the incident to the ongoing road construction project in the area, alleging that the unfinished work diverted floodwaters into residential areas. He explained that women and children were currently occupying a few rooms still standing, while many young people were sleeping outside. It's a long read. If you're interested in that story, visit The Punch. Suspected cultist killed 22-year-old two others in Lagos. A 22-year-old man, Abdul Malik Bakari, and two other persons have been reportedly killed by suspected cultists who invaded the Oreta community in the Ikorodu area of Lagos State. The father of the deceased, Tunde Bakari, said in an interview with journalists on Sunday that the incident occurred on Wednesday. According to him, six suspects have been arrested in connection with the case. He said the division of police officers said it would ensure that the case is thoroughly investigated. When journalists visited the community on Sunday, the area was calm. These men also gathered that the attack followed an incident that occurred earlier in the day involving a trailer driver and some suspected hoodlums at Sibubu Road. A resident identified simply as Fasai told journalists that the violence erupted around 8 p.m. when armed men stormed the community on motorcycles and opened fire on residents. According to him, the crisis began in the afternoon when some youth allegedly stopped the trailer conveying container and demanded money from the driver. He said the driver insisted that his employers had already paid 350,000 naira to some persons at a nearby junction. He said that in the afternoon when the driver was carrying the trailer, but the youths in the area refused while they were dragging it at the junction. One of the area boys who climbed the trailer was trapped under the tire and died. The police said they settled it and it was an accident. He alleged that following the incident, some youths mobilized and later launched a reprisal attack on the community. If you're interested in the particular story, visit The Punch newspaper.
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0: All right, you're welcome back. This is coming from Ekiti State. Shetima, governors for APC mega rally for Yubanji's re-election council. Lagos State Progressive Congress 2026 Governorship Election Campaign Council has said that the party's grand finale mega rally ahead of the June 20 election scheduled for Tuesday will demonstrate overwhelming public support for Governor Biodun Yabanji's second term bid. The council said Vice President Kashim Shettima, APC governors, national leaders of the party, members of the National Assembly, ministers and thousands of supporters from within and outside the state are expected to converge on Ado-Ekiti for the event. Director of Media and Communication of the Campaign Council, Taiwo Olatunbosun, said in a statement in Ado-Ekiti on Sunday that the grand finale mega rally is in support of the re-election of Governor Yabanji and his deputy, Mrs. Munisa Adeafuye, who are the APC governorship and deputy governorship candidates respectively for the June 20 election. Olatunbosun said the rally scheduled to be held at Ekiti Barapo Pavilion, New Inn Road, Ado-Ekiti, marks the climax of an unprecedented grassroots campaign that has transversed every ward, community and local government area of the state. He added that the rally, coming after endorsement from traditional rulers, professional groups, market associations, artisans, youths, women, civil servants, retirees, religious leaders and political stakeholders across party lines, is expected to showcase the broad coalition of supports that has crystallized around Governor Yabanji's leadership. For details, visit The Punch. Ekiti elders seek peaceful, credible election. The Ekiti Council of Elders has called on all stakeholders to ensure peace in Ekiti State before, during and after Saturday's governorship election. The elders urge participants in the electoral process to ensure the conduct of free, fair and credible exercise reflective of the will of the people. The council, in a statement signed by its president, Professor Joseph Oluwasomi, Secretary Elder Nii Ajibulu and Public Relations Officer Dr. Bayorire in Ado-Ekiti on Sunday, congratulated the people of the state as they prepare to go to the polls on June 20 to elect a governor for the next 4 years. The elders also congratulated the 15 governorship candidates and their running mates for participating in the contest and expressing their interest in leading the state. They urged political parties, candidates and supporters to prioritize the interests of the state and uphold peace before, during and after the election. For details, get down to The Punch newspaper. ADC upbeat targets upset win over APC and PDP. The deputy governorship candidate of the African Democratic Congress, Chief Ayodeji Babatola, has expressed confidence that the party will win Saturday's governorship election, citing what they described as strong public support for its development-focused agenda in Ekiti State. Babatola said the ADC's campaign promises had resonated with residents who, according to him, were attracted to the party's economic and infrastructure proposals aimed at improving living standards across the state. Speaking in Ado-Ekiti on Sunday, he said, "We, ADC government, will work on viable projects that will promote good health, welfare of all other aspects of spending inequity, as against the waste of public resources and capital flights being witnessed under the present APC." He criticized what they described as mismanagement of public funds, citing the newly completed flyover in Ado-Ekiti as an example of wasteful spending. Batola added that the party would prioritize agriculture, industrialization and infrastructure development if elected. It's a long read if you're interested in that story. Get down to The Punch.
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0: And now to living Ekiti State. Yet this morning, Natasha rallies support for Oluyede's victory. The senator representing Kogi Central, Senator District Natasha Akpoti-Idwaha, has thrown her weight behind the People's Democratic Party governorship candidate in Ekiti State, Dr. Oluwole Oluyede, describing him as a competent and people-oriented leader capable of driving development and inclusive governance in the state. Akpoti drawing her mayor endorsement during the grand finale of the P2P governorship campaign in Ado Ekiti ahead of the June 20 governorship election. According to a statement issued in Abuja on Sunday by our media aide Mike Idoko, the senator spent several days touring communities across the state to mobilize support for the P2P candidate. Addressing party supporters and members of the Ibira community at the campaign event, the lawmaker said Oluyede possessed the experience, vision and commitment needed to tackle the challenges confronting the state and improve the welfare of residents. Akpoti Duango noted that the PLP candidate had consistently demonstrated concern for ordinary citizens and had the leadership qualities required to provide purposeful governance. The senator further described Oluyede as a bridge builder capable of uniting people across ethnic, religious and social divides while ensuring equitable opportunities for all residents. Visit the Punch newspaper if you're interested in that story.

On a foreign scene this morning, EU chief hails US-Iran deal to end war, reopen Hormuz. European Union chief Antonio Costa on Monday welcomed a deal between the US and Iran to end the Middle East war, adding that the bloc was ready to contribute a strategy for lasting peace. The United States and Iran said they had reached a deal to end the Middle East war on all fronts, including Lebanon, and reopen the vital Strait of Hormuz, but offered little indication on the thorny question of the Iran's nuclear program. Washington and Islamabad said the agreement was to be signed on Friday, and Switzerland signaling what will be a major breakthrough in ending months of war that have taken thousands of lives and roiled energy markets. Few of the details were made public, but U.S. President Donald Trump said the Strait of Hormuz, a key conduit for global oil supplies, would reopen after the planned signing of the deal on Friday. For details, visit the back page of the Punch newspaper. And also quickly this morning on sports, a lot of sports headlines. Edo Queens win second NWFL title, and unbeaten additional completes NCAA sweep. And Lookman responds to Gala's interest. Eric clears Air Nigel Badlock claim. And 13 World Cup teams blast UEFA chief over uninteresting matches remark. Real Madrid to sign Chelsea's Cucurella. Okay, do not worry. Well, it's 8 o'clock with some details on Sports Connect. And this is the size of today's edition of News from the Print. Remember, Asia's in the Polity. Asia's the program you'll be listening to from 7. And News from the Prince is just a segment. Of course, we'll be heading towards the discussion part this morning on the program. And what exactly are we looking at? A lot is happening in Nigeria, many talking about insecurity. But this morning, we'll be talking about the NNPCL accountability issues. Nigerians are talking. And of course, we need to know your opinion this morning on the show. NNPC accountability issues. Of course, it's something that is of worry to many Nigerians. We're going to quick break when I return. We'll be discussing that.

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5: 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Mo wa nita bayi lati le mo bi awon eyan se se da mo Maggi chicken flavor si. Oya e spelli celery.
6: 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Salary.
5: Ah, boda mi. 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E spelli turmeric.
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0: Of course, we believe in this nation. Do you really believe in this nation called Nigeria? All right, so welcome back. It's still Issues in the Polity, 25 minutes to 8 from our studios. Well, let's say we'll be discussing about the NNPCR accountability this morning. Accountability issues surrounding the Nigerian National Petroleum Company Limited sent on massive revenue discrepancies. A lot of issues, a lot of Nigerians are beginning to ask questions about accounting practices, and multi-billion naira unaccounted expenditures. And a state-owned oil firm is currently facing intense legislative and legal scrutiny over alleged financial irregularities. 210 trillion naira legislative probe. It's a screaming headline. Yes, the Senate Public Accounts Committee is actively at the moment investigating the NNPCL regarding an alleged 210 trillion naira accounting gap in its audited financial statements between 2017 and 2023. Now, let me break it down. Key discrepancies flagged by auditors include unverified expenses of over 103 trillion naira in accrued expenses lacking supporting documentation, unjustified fees, approximately 600 billion naira in retention fees without contract references, alongside mysterious legal and audit fees. Now, missing funds, 107 trillion naira allegedly deposited in banks that later became insolvent. Aside the chamber investigating this, there are legal challenges by SERAP also. The Socioeconomic Rights and Accountability Project is also pursuing legal action against the NNPCL. Well, this is Nigeria, and we need to talk about this issue this morning. Mr. Nero Bimbi is our guest this morning, and he will try make justice to all of this we're discussing this morning before I throw the line open so Nigerians can talk to us also this morning on this same issue. Remember, 1 minute is what you have when you call us. But we have Mr. Nero Bimbi. Good morning. Welcome.
1: Good morning, Mr. Akintunde. A bright and beautiful morning to all of our listeners worldwide. Thank you for having me on the program this morning.
0: Okay, we're talking about accountability issues surrounding the Nigerian National Petroleum Company Limited. A lot has been said about the 210 trillion naira legislative probe and legal challenges by SERAP. But you as a Nigerian, I want to ask you first of all, that when you add the news that there is a legislative probe of 210 trillion naira, what came to your mind?
1: Well, you know, for us Nigerians, a couple of things have become recent.
0: Hello? All right, so we'll try to reconnect with Mr. Nero Bimbi this morning. We'll try to reconnect.

0: Well, as we try connect with Mr. Nero Bembe, let's quickly take a listen to Senator Adams Oshiomhole, who did say days ago that the Senate leadership defending or trying to defend NPCL on this matter is suspicious. But before then, let's take a listen to this when he addressed senators at the Red Chamber.
1: A member of the Public Accounts Committee, and I want to assure you that in all my actions, I bear in mind the fact that it is through your privilege that I am a member of any committee, and I will do nothing that will be a source of embarrassment either to Mr. President, as the president, as the presiding officer of this hallowed chambers, or indeed to any of my colleagues. I thought it is settled in law that before decisions are taken, when allegations have been made that the other side is hurt, the least I expect from my distinguished colleague with whom we are laboring together to discharge our obligation is that before conclusions are taken, before motions are raised, I should be properly accused if there is an allegation against me to speak to it. Between yesterday and today, nobody has said anything to me. I am not aware that this Senate makes decisions on the basis of edited reports. And for me, sir, it will be a sad day if what is reported formed the basis of Senate decision and not the entire gamut of the procedures. In that committee, we have a principal officer of the Senate, Senator Nwaboyi. He's seated there. I am not the mover of the motion to issue bench warrant. I not.
0: All right, that's Senator Adams Oshiomhole scolding the Senate President Akpabio over NNPC issue. But we have Mr. Nero Bembe back this morning. Hello. Yes, good to have you back. I said when you heard about that particular figure, 210 trillion naira, NNPCL missing funds. Some headlines did say it's a missing fund. Some quoted as saying misappropriated. What came to your mind?
2: Yeah, like I was saying, background initially, it has become a new normal. I mean, we've come to understand that
3: they do not bring out fire. It's not firework without effect in the end result. Because, you see, even Sarah Begin is raising the issue that's been in the public space for almost 3 years now, where NNPC, just to transition from NNPC as a corporation, a government corporation, into a private organization, they spent $6 billion in just rebranding alone, $6 billion unexplained. There's always been a conscious of Nigerians that once you mention NNPC, you're making corruption indirectly. It's a cesspool of a way of siphoning public funds. Interesting.

0: today on this particular incident, this particular scenario is telling us that it's a KPMG external audit report which has brought out this to the fore. And then it is not debatable, it's not being controverted that actually this claim, I mean, this allegation is valid. However, it is the explanation behind it that is the issue. Nobody has questioned the point that, oh, this is something that is not true. NNPCL has not come out, it is not true. Their defense is just that, hey, you guys that are even probing us, I hope you also know that you are indirectly enmeshed in what's going on here. If you guys are telling us you employ your children, your cronies, your associates, it's like the case of the kept pulling the court back. But one thing would stand out here that Adam Tshishiomole seems to have revived his old activism orientation to the effect that he hasn't backed down really. He has continued to press for the facts to be, pushed up into the space. Because it is quite absurd, it is quite odd to see the entire Senate concur to Mr. Akpabio's directive that issue should be stepped down, that no further deliberation should be made on this matter. That's shocking. And I'm worried that those we call our senators also, connived and agreed with him to go ahead and subdue this process. There's another interesting angle to this. It was said clearly right there on the floor of the Senate by Mr. Adam Tshishiomole that the same GMD CEO of NNPC of the past, the former, has been invited severally, and he has ignored the invitations of the Senate. What does that tell us? It tells us that the authority of the Senate has been eroded. Nobody believes in the credibility of the House anymore. But an individual, not even a government elected official, some an appointee of the executive, having to flaunt or disregard summons by the Senate, that tells a whole lot about how far the Senate has sunk in terms of authoritative standing. It's all a mess. But even at the end of, because what can $210 trillion do for the Nigerian economy? One will be sure. Even the much touted Lagos Calabar Coastal Highway, it will not have the humongous amount attributed to that project. It's just $14 trillion. So imagine how much $210 trillion could do for Nigeria, even in terms of the insecurity that we face. If you deploy that into recruitment of additional security personnel in the thousands, and then you use that to also acquire military hardware, a lot can be resolved in terms of security challenges in Nigeria. And we're not saying, the nation has admitted, we are not saying this matter is not true. It has been established that money is how do I answer that? It's mind-boggling. It's an unspeakable reality that no one should believe that it will be a part of us, but we have come to accept it.
1: It's just, and I would expect that for an administration like the Bola Tinubu administration that says that reforms are going on,
0: why has the reform not touched the NNPC in any way? There has been no form of reform. There has been no form of newness accorded or reflected in the NNPC operations as we speak today. Is it in terms of refinery rehabilitation? Is it in terms of the transparency in the fuel supply gamut and system? There's nothing we can applaud in terms of reforms in NNPC. And it would have been interesting. Is it possible to scrap NNPC completely and then plug this stuff from the scratch, do a new model like what they do in Saudi Arabia? Aramco has never been in the news for such mess before. They are transparent, they are accountable, but NNPC, once you mention it in Nigeria, you know that the story is not pleasant at all. It's very heartbreaking to see where we have gone, how far we have come.
2: Okay, Nero Bembe, I'm sure you can hear me. Hello, can you hear me clearly?
0: I can hear you. Almost definitely. I can hear you very loud and clear.
2: Okay, now, Nigerians are happy with the activism right now being exhibited by Senator Adam Tshishiomole. At the moment, would you say he's the only one in the Senate fighting this?
0: it's sounding like, and he's been blacklisted, he's been blackmailed, he's been demonized. It's obvious. Oshiomhole recently has been in the news for standing for what is right. There are several instances of where he has insisted that what the Senate is doing is wrong. And he seems to now be somebody that is an endangered species within the Senate.
2: Mm.
0: It's obvious that he's not backing down on insisting on due process. Because, you see, when the arrest warrant was issued against Caleb Kyari, it wasn't Akpabio. I mean, it wasn't Oshiomhole that raised it. It wasn't Oshiomhole.
2: Yeah.
0: So how come he is the one that is being alleged to have done something contrary to Senate rules? They didn't castigate the entire committee, the Public Accounts Committee. He's only the chairman, but he wasn't the one that fronted that request to have Caleb Kyari brought a warrant of arrest. So why then is it that Nigeria seems to be stifling the voices of those who are standing for what is right? I hope that Akpabio will not have to succumb, will not have to join the flow. I hope that he will be able to keep his ground as it is now, fine.
2: Adam Oshiomhole, you mean?
0: Yes, Adam Oshiomhole, I'm sorry. Pardon me. So I expect that Adam Oshiomhole will keep his ground firm, so that Nigerians can hope that, okay, maybe a couple of more voices will be motivated to also join them.
2: Okay. Because Nigerians will need to talk also this morning. This last question, what exactly do you foresee in the next 2 days?
0: Well, when will we expect that matter should be reopened, really? The Nigerian public should rise in defense of Oshiomhole and insist that we need to see this thing through. Let's have at least a conclusive, definitive report of what the Nigerian people and the Senate has agreed upon on this 210 billion. We can't hear that this money has just been misappropriated and it's gone, and that's the end of the matter. It's swept under the carpet. I think there should be a finality to that matter. The Senate should not be allowed to sweep this under the carpet.
2: Okay. Thank you so very much, Mr. Nero Bembe. I really appreciate you for your time this morning. Thank you.
0: It's been my pleasure joining you on the program. Thank you for having me. All right.
2: Well, time to entertain calls. 0816-251-9991 is the studio line. Nigerians needs to talk. Hello, good morning to you.
3: Good morning.
2: Yeah, what's your name?
3: Comrade Adeus from Akure.
2: Let's hear you.
3: It is rather unfortunate that majority of the senators we have today don't have the interest of the country at heart. I salute the courage of Oshiomhole. He is a comrade that is a comrade forever. And what really baffles me is that the greatest disadvantage we have in this country was the appointment of Akpabio as the Senate president. That is the problem we have. That is the problem. I don't know who can checkmate him unless we have the president to do the needful. I don't even know too. If your daughter of Akpabio has been appointed into an NPC position on merit, you can see that the corruption will persist. Let us call on Akpabio too. Let us call on him and caution him so that we certainly will not judge him in the future.
2: Thank you. We appreciate you. That's your opinion. Hello, good morning.
4: Hello, good morning.
2: Yeah, what's your name?
4: This is King of Boys from...
2: Let's hear you.
4: Senator Oshiomhole has spoken eloquently well. Are you hearing me?
2: Yes, I can hear you.
4: So, if there are two of his type in that Senate, I believe this will all go well.
2: All right, King of Boys, one more caller before we say bye this morning on Issues and the Polity. 0816-251-9991. Hello.
5: Hello. Hello, good morning. This is Abdi calling from Mokoda.
2: Okay.
5: Akpabio should resign. He should be asked to resign. He should step aside and let the investigation be done then. I wonder why it is even the Northerners that have been made the NLPC boss ever since. Because these Northerners, they don't even have petroleum. I don't know. That story should change. That narrative that the NLPC boss have been coming from the northern part of Nigeria should change. Because we are saying we himself
6: some people are thinking the Netherlands are not corrupt. They are even more corrupt. So that matter should be investigated properly.
2: Okay.
6: That is my take about it. Thank you very much.
2: Thank you. Your last caller this morning. Because of our time, we need to run. I appreciate everyone who listened and those who called. Niro Bimbe, thank you so, so much. I appreciate you. Well, some other time we shall return on issues in the polity, of course. It's our dear nation, Nigeria, and I say God bless Nigeria. My name is Michael Akintunde.
7: I'm in love, oh. I'm in love, oh. Sonia Tomato Sachet. Yes, it's true. I love Sonia Tomato Sachet. The color is so red, so thick, so tasty. When I use it for my stew, jollof or spaghetti, the color shines brighter and food becomes tastier. Sonia Tomato Sachet makes meals delicious. So much
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Beautiful Monday morning to you. 2 minutes downside eight. Welcome. Welcome and welcome. And this is at about 88.95. Sports Connect is the show. The World Cup began days ago. In far away Canada, Mexico, and in the United States of America. And yesterday, it was a total whitewash. The debutant, Curaçao, 7-1 attendance.

0: Iranians are in the United States of America. Isaac and Eucharist are Sweden thrust Tunisia. But a mass strike will forever be remembered. What a perfect starter for the Ivorians at the World Cup. And you can tell your friends or wherever they might be that the World Cup is here. And some African countries are really, really, really represented. On the field of play, Morocco gave the very best and they picked the point against Brazil yesterday in Philadelphia, US. A super sub, a superb winner, Amad Diallo, scoring at a dot of 90 against Ecuador. FIFA 2026 World Cup without Nigeria. But of course, a Nigerian performed in Mexico. Burna Boy and Shakira. Enjoy this beautiful track and I shall return.
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13: We are ready.

Of course, the World Cup is here. Manchester United winger Amad Diallo scored a superb 90-minute winner as Cote d'Ivoire beat Ecuador in Philadelphia. And to all the sudden finish, as a substitute opened his left foot to divert the ball into the corner after a powerful run from Winfred Singo. And it ended in a 19-game unbeaten run stretching for almost 2 years for Ecuador. Amad was a surprise exclusion from Cote d'Ivoire's starting lineup on their return to the World Cup for the first time in 12 years. But he made a major impact with a winner, which gives them a huge chance to qualify out of Group E, which also includes Germany and Croatia, and reach the knockout stages for the very first time in their history. Ecuador hit the woodwork 3 times, but could not find a breakthrough as John Yeboah and Alan Minda struck the bar in the first half. Veteran striker Ena Valencia then hit the post from a tight angle in the second half for the South American side. It was an even game, though Ecuador did not have a shot on target until the 68th minute, when Gonzalo Plata forced Ivorian goalkeeper Yahya Fofana into receive. Cote d'Ivoire also hit the woodwork when Nice forward Ewahi shot against the bar early in the second half. It looked like Ecuador, who had previously kept 12 clean sheets in 19 games under manager Sebastian Bekekakese, had done enough to stifle Cote d'Ivoire's attack, including star man Yann Diomande, until Amad found the winner.

And I was still talking about the World Cup matches that were decided also yesterday. It was a total whitewash for another African side, Tunisia. And this time, it was Sweden. Alexander Isak marked his first World Cup appearance with a trademark goal as Sweden thrashed Tunisia in their opening match of the tournament in Monterrey, Canada. And the Liverpool forward, who has been hampered by injury since completing a £125 million move to Anfield in September, found the bottom corner with a thumping finish after a powerful run from the left on the half-hour. And the goal came after linking up with strike partner Victor Gyokeres, with the Arsenal forward holding off his marker on the halfway before laying the ball into the path of his fellow Premier League forward. And his strike doubled Sweden's advantage after Yassine Yari had rifled a shot into the top corner after 7 minutes following a sloppy piece of defending from Tunisia. And a 22-year-old Brighton midfielder who made a senior international debut while on loan at Coventry City in 2023 refused to celebrate after becoming Sweden's youngest World Cup scorer since Thomas Brolin in 1990. This first international goal coming against the country of his father's birth. Tunisia halved the deficit 2 minutes before halftime when defender Omar Kick headed home from Aniba Majibri's free kick for Sweden, hit back when Isak turned provider. First for Gyokeres on the armark, then again 24 minutes later when substitute Matthias Van Berg scored the fastest goal by substitute in a World Cup history just 12 seconds after coming on. Yari applied the gloss to a five-star performance by smashing home a second long-distance goal and Sweden's fifth to send Grand Portugal side top of Group F.

that matches will also be decided. Later today, in continuation of the 2026 FIFA World Cup, 5 p.m. Nigerian time, is going to be another African rep. Cape Verde locking hands with Spain. Belgium will play 8 p.m. Nigerian time against Egypt. 11 p.m. is going to be Saudi Arabia versus Saudi Arabia versus Uruguay. 88.9 FM. Of course, the FIFA 2026 World Cup is here.

Of course, the countries are raising their flags high in Canada, Mexico, and the US. So sad. One flame, one dream. No Nigerian flag.

course, it is the beautiful Game Forever. We're moving ahead. This is at about 18.95. Sports Connect is the show. And FIFA. FIFA. World Football Governing Board of FIFA has officially named Cote d'Ivoire as the youngest squad in the ongoing 2026 World Cup. FIFA. Spotlighted the squad on its official World Cup Exando yesterday. Introducing Cote d'Ivoire, youngest squad at a FIFA World Cup 2026 with average age of 25.8. The announcement came as the Elephants prepare for the first match in the expanded 48-team tournament, co-hosted by Canada, Mexico, and the United States of America. And after the golden era led by legends such as Didier Drogba and Yaya Touré, coach Massify has built a dynamic margin side packed with talent from Europe's top leagues. He places his faith in youth while leaving out a couple of veterans, including forward Wilfried Zaha, who is currently on loan at Charlotte FC from Galatasaray. Still talking about the World Cup. Qatar and first ever World Cup point would let go against Switzerland. Qatar's Boualem Kakoui stunned Switzerland with a late equalizer as the side split out a 1-1 draw in their opening match at the World Cup on Saturday. A Brill Embolo penalty had broken the deadlock for Switzerland early in the first half in the San Francisco Bay Arena. For a wasteful favourite, were made to pay as Qatar earned the first ever point at the World Cup. Qatar appearing in just their second finals after hosting the 2022 World Cup looked rusty after the war in the Middle East caused a cancellation of two of their warm-up friendlies, meaning their meeting with Switzerland was just their third match since December last year. And for the majority of the match, they were outclassed by Switzerland, racked up 26 shots. 45-year-old Kakoui's header, 4 minutes into injury time, sparkled and sparked wild celebrations on the Qatar bench. What a goal! United States launched their home World Cup in emphatic fashion on Friday, thrashing Paraguay 4-1 with a perfect scripted opening performance to delight a star-studded home crowd in Los Angeles. For Larry Balogun, born in Nigeria, raised in the United Kingdom but plays international football for US, scored twice while relentless US pressure led to an early Paraguay own goal from Damien Bodadilla before substitute Guido Reyna added late four to cap a dream start for Mauricio Pochettino's side at the Sofi Stadium in Group D. What a match and what a night for Larry Balogun.

Canada. Later on, I'll draw against Bosnia as a winner in their opener. But do not forget, the three matches are lined up for tonight. Saudi Arabia. We'll play tonight against Uruguay, Belgium versus Egypt, and it's going to be Spain versus Cape Verde later today, 5 p.m. Nigerian time. The very last track this morning, you're so right. I got go now. My name is Michael Akitunde. Bye now.

0: and an exporter for all learners from kindergarten to secondary school in both public and private schools nationwide. This important exercise is aimed at proper data collection and accurate educational records for all learners. Training for this important program with all 33 senatorial districts of the state from Tuesday, 2nd June to Thursday, 4th June 2026 by 10 a.m. prompt. The training will include 2025 annual school census, school safety tools, and uploading of data for all learners at the school level. This uploading will commence immediately after the training exercise and close on 26th June 2026. Parents, guardians, school administrators, and other stakeholders are hereby enjoined to ensure that all learners in Ondo State is properly registered, captured, and issued a learner identification number, as any learner who is not captured will not be allowed to participate in any external examination nationwide. Together, let's build a better future through proper educational data management. Dr. Akindelegi, PS, Minister of Education, Science and Technology, and Princess Abike Bayo-Ilawole, PhD, PS, Ondo Suburb, announcers.
1: Attention! The Rotary Club of Akure Prestige proudly invites you to the commissioning at School for the Hearing Pair near the State Stadium. Akure special guest of honor is Ondo State Commissioner for Education, Professor Igbekele Ajibefon. This landmark project is part of the Rotary Club of Akure Prestige's commitment to improving educational facilities and enhancing the welfare of students with special needs. Come and celebrate this remarkable educational project designed to improve the lives and learning environment of students with special needs. The president of the Rotary Club of Akure Prestige for the 2025-2026 Rotary Year and CEO Evergreen Stationery Warehouse, Rotarian Kolawole Ajibade, announcer.
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6: Hello, my people, for our local government, most especially people where they produce garri, where we dey chop for our local government.
7: Make na listen, make na hear this message, oh.
6: Our local government don't talk, say,
7: no chance to dey spread garri for ground, they dry am anymore.
6: If government ban you,
7: don't enter case with that, oh.
6: As health workers don't talk, say,
7: now we'll get the higher record of Lassa fever for Nigeria.
6: So therefore, government, they beg all citizens in Nigeria with government so that we can put an end to all this Lassa fever issue. Starting from July 1,
7: if government ban you, say, you dey spread garri for road, spread garri for ground, they dry
6: and cut, you go meet yourself, oh.
7: Now, if you won't produce garri,
6: make sure you fret your garri on top fire.
7: You keep them for wear out, mouth no feel rich.
6: And people where they sell garri bread and something where they no feel cook before eating again,
7: keep them so that rat mouth no go rich.
6: So that all of us can be saved from Lassa fever.
7: The executive chairman of our local government, Honorable Eda Tokpe Omolayo,
6: he talks, say,
7: if they come out day your house and be heady,
6: they chop what you get.
7: Then the hospital, they spend unnecessary money.
8: Ẹtẹ́tí sí ìkéde pàtàkì iléeṣẹ́ Ekundayo Musical Instrument Palace tó wà ní ìdojúkọ The Redeemed Christian Church of God Breakthrough Parish near Bova's Filling Station, Ọ̀dà Road, Àkúrẹ́. 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
1: to ri fort anniversary yi ara oto lo bade o
0: the prayer center
2: university of medical sciences unimed ondo city ondo state hereby invites qualified candidates to apply for the post UPME direct entry admission screening for the 2026-2027 academic session. Candidates who chose Ondo State University of Medical Sciences as their most preferred choice institution in the 2026 UTME and scored 150 and above are eligible to apply for the post UTME screening. Also, candidates who did not choose UNIMED and are willing to change to the institution as their most preferred choice are also advised to apply for the post UTME screening. Eligible candidates should log on to the university website www.unimed.edu.ng and follow stated instructions. The 2026 post-UTME screening exercise will be both virtual and on-site, which will be held from Monday 3rd to Friday 7th of August 2026. For inquiries, please visit www.unimed.edu.ng or call 0705-121-2222 or 0813-551-3654.

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0: Beautiful morning to you. Thank you so much for being part of the program this morning. Agriculture, Technology and the Future on the Bills of Federal College of Agriculture here in Ondo State, Akure. On the program, we'll talk about happenings in FECA for about 2-3 weeks now. We're talking about the admission process, the update, and last week we talked about NSQ. Today we are coming with something new that we know will be beneficiary to us, especially the women. I'm not trying to be gender biased, but that's what FECA said. Today we'll be talking about empowering the women. My name is Olajumoke Omotosho, and on the program today I have our regular visitor on the program, guest on the program, engineer Ayodeji Arisoyin. Glad to have you on the program.
1: Thank you. Good morning, listeners at home.
0: And Dr. Laleye Suleiman.
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0: Mrs. Omotoyibo, good morning.
3: Thank you.
0: And Dr. Arume, glad to have you on the program.
4: It's a pleasure having you too.
0: All right, before we delve into discussion this morning, let's take a peep into what is happening as far as the admission process is concerned. Engineer Arisoyi.
1: All right, thank you very much. I just want to inform our listeners that our admission program or process has kicked off fully, and candidates are advised, encouraged to visit our website fecaakure.edu.ng to begin their admission process or application process. So currently application is open to our national diploma program in the following courses: Agricultural and Bioenvironmental Engineering Technology, Agricultural Technology, Animal Health and Production Technology, Computer Science, Fisheries Technology, Forestry Technology, and Horticultural Technology. So the entry qualification is 5 O-level credits in sciences and a UTME score of just 100. And for those who did not write 2026 UTME, for 5 of these programs, Agricultural Technology, Animal Health and Production Technology, Fisheries, Forestry, and Horticultural Technology, you can also gain admission without the 2026 UTME as long as you meet the O-level requirement. Application is also open to our higher national diploma programs in 6 courses: Agricultural Engineering, Farm Power Option, Agricultural Extension and Management, Animal Production Technology, Crop Production Technology, Horticultural Technology, and Pasture and Range Management. And the entry requirement is a national diploma with at least or a minimum of lower credits plus 1 year industrial training, or pass with 2 years industrial training. So application is online, fully online. Visit our website. You'll be welcome with a link to start your application.
0: Okay, so the phone number, how people can get access to you?
1: All right, the phone number is 080-3917-0136.
0: Is this number available on WhatsApp too?
1: Yes.
0: Okay, for some students that might not be able to come to FECA, they can talk to you, send their credentials, and the admission process. 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
1: Yes, we can support them online. Okay. To get their registration done.
0: Okay.
1: And I want to add that for those who didn't make Federal College of Agriculture Akure their first choice in UTME, they can go ahead with the registration, and the change of institution can be effected later.
0: Okay, and the O-level courses remain science-based?
1: Yes, science-based, purely science course, science subjects at O-level. So English, Maths, Physics, Chemistry, Biology, Greek, Geography, Economics.
0: Okay.
1: It's also one of the subjects that can qualify.
0: Okay, their website again.
1: The website is fecaakure.edu.ng. That is fecaakure.edu.ng.
0: Fecaakure, one word, yes. No space. All right, thank you so much, Engineer Arisoyin. Well, before we move on, what makes FECA different? if I want to bring my child to FECA, there should be something distinct, the unique selling point. I would talk about maybe security, basic amenities. How will it, are you going to class this?
1: Well, I can boldly tell you that.
0: Not because you are in FECA.
1: Our hostel facility, social amenities, electricity, water, security, these are top-notched. And our students are very free to relate with the staff, both academic and non-academic staff. And when it comes to our school fees, our non-tuition fee is affordable. And then the student loan scheme is also there to help them cover these non-tuition charges. Okay. Because our institution is tuition-free. It's owned by the federal government.
0: Okay.
1: So we don't charge tuition. But our non-tuition fee are available, are affordable, and students can use the student loan, NEL fund, to cover it. So there is no pressure to pay school fees as long as you are willing to apply for that loan.
0: Okay, thank you so much. And let me now turn to Dr. Laleye Suleiman. Let's talk about this federal Edu PIND WISE project.
2: Yeah, thank you very much, ma'am. Good morning, listeners at home. I have the pleasure to tell us that this morning program, we come to inform you about a special project, an opportunity that is open presently in our college. And just like we have been saying, Federal College of Agriculture Akure is a college that is involved in a lot of things when it comes to agriculture. Our students, we train them with first-hand knowledge and special skills, top-notch skills in agricultural development. And likewise, the college, with our mandate to train middle-level manpower in agriculture, we are also involved in projects. And this morning, we are bringing to our audience the opportunity that is open to people in Ondo State in general, but Akure specifically as our nearest constituency, on the project that we call FEC Edu Pinned Wise Cassava Project. This project, let me just quickly talk a little. We are, FEC Edu is a business unit of the college. So it is Federal College of Agriculture Entrepreneurship Development Unit. And we are presently in partnership with Pinned and Wise also. Pinned is Foundation for Partnership Initiatives in Niger Delta. YWISE is a women in sourcing enterprise. The two bodies we have with them, or presently now we have a project going on with them, and this project is a project that is funded by MasterCard. The mandate of this project is to empower women. That is why we call to this program FECA Women Empowerment Project. So we are to empower women. We have been given that opportunity to empower women. My team, we still talk more about that. So, and the women want to empower, we are going to be bring them on board. We are going to be giving them everything needed to succeed in this project. And the project is all about cassava cultivation. So we are going to empower women. We are going to give them everything needed to go into cassava production. And the beauty of this project is that for every woman that will be opportune to partake in this project, by the time they are through with the cultivation of the portion of land that will be given to them or that they will have access to, they produce cassava. By the time they harvest, the college have the mandate to buy everything from them. So we're going to buy everything from them, and we're going to pay them. And this project, we are starting this year, and we are going to scale up along the year. It's not just a year project, so we have some years that we already have agreed with the team. And just let me clearly add this. As said, our students have a lot of opportunities, and I want to say that our students they are the frontliner beneficiary of this project. So they are already enrolled, and we still have more people that have opportunity to come in. The project is going to, we are empowering 1,000 farmers. 1,000 farmers. And
0: 1,000 women farmers or both?
2: No. Okay, 1,000 farmers.
0: Okay.
2: But the mandate we have is that we have a minimum of 80% women.
0: Okay.
2: So, which means that we can't go less than that. So, and that's why we call it women projects. So, if we look at minimum of 80%, that is 800 women must be on this project.
0: Okay.
2: So, we may have more, but we must not have less. So, that is why it is more of women. So, men, we still have opportunity also, but at least women first.
0: Okay.
2: This project is a human project, so we are giving them the priority. And the summary of it is that they are going to be cultivating 1 acre of land for this first year to produce cassava. Everything they'll be giving to them, my colleagues will talk more about that. And by the time they are through, as I said earlier, we are going to offtake everything that they are going to produce, and they are going to be paid for the service that they've rendered. And the project continues, as I said earlier. Likewise, before I give the opportunity to my colleague on studio, I just want to say that this project we are bringing on board for this morning is just one of the projects we have in the college. And I said earlier, any of our students, or let me say all of our students, let me put it like that, or maybe say majority of our students, they have opportunity to benefit in this project, which means that any potential student also that is having the interest to come to Federal College of Agriculture, Akure, these are some of the opportunities that await such students. And it's a very huge project. My colleague will give more details on that, but we are just telling us that we also have more of this that we do in the college. And I believe with this, by the time the details is given, audience at home, we have more knowledge about it. Thank you very much.
0: All right, Mrs. Omotoyinbo, Segisa representative of the college. Let's talk more as a woman now. Should I call you woman farmer? So let's take a peep into what this is all about.
3: All right, thank you very much for this opportunity. I'm the Segisa representative here. Segisa means Center for Gender Issues in Science and Agriculture. And you know, for a very long time, we have this long-standing bias, you know, towards women. Okay, women are usually afraid to come out to do things like agriculture. We want to call out the women, you know, to get confident. That's why we are empowering them. You understand? When someone is afraid of doing something, you want to empower the person to, you know, to be productive.
0: To push that you can.
3: Exactly. That's what we're doing here. So we're talking to the women. We're calling out the women. Look, you can do this. You can produce a lot of resources from this opportunity. You can solve the problem of shortage of food, okay, that we have in our community. So that's the reason why we are calling out the women at a time like this. This is a very precious opportunity for women. And of course, like Engineer Olaleye said, we have 800 women are expected to be enrolled in this project. So as many women as possible, you know, can benefit from this project. So are you a stay-at-home woman? Are you a professional? Are you you're an artisan, you are a farmer, whoever you are, and you are a woman, this is your opportunity. This is your chance to make a change in your community. This is your opportunity, this is your chance to make a change in contributing to national development. Thank you.
0: So how can they participate in this program? Not just by listening on the radio. Where can they? Do they have to come to FECA, or do they have to make a phone call? Let me talk to Dr. Aramen. He should give us more details. That's the is the M and E of this project. Segisa representatives too. All right. So, do they have to make a call? Do they have to come to FECA, or is there a website they can just log into?
4: Thank you, the presenter, and our listeners. The fact is, this project is happening within your environment. We are going to have a lot of locations within the state. You don't necessarily need to come to FECA because we are going to have a lot of locations. And one thing we are focusing in this project is we want the farms to be close to the people.
0: Okay.
4: We don't want people to expend much on transportation and other things. So we are bringing the enterprise to you within your location. So that's one of the beauties of this project.
0: So the lands that we're talking about now, are they readily available that you will provide for them, or they're going to pay that I want to make use of this land for so years? What's the arrangement?
4: So for the lands currently, what we are looking at is these lands will be provided by the program.
0: Okay.
4: It will be given to the women farmers. We call them the young outgrow farmers.
0: Okay.
4: These are women that are within the age of 18 to 35. That is a youth. Okay. Women that are born within 1991 to 2008.
0: Okay.
4: And the way it's going to happen is this land, they'll be tractorized, like they'll be plowed, they'll be reached, then allocated to the farmers.
0: Okay.
4: The ratio of 0.4 hectares, that is 1 acre per farmer.
0: Okay.
4: So basically, I'm going to give a rundown on the eligibility process, what you require to be one of these young outgrower farmer. So basically, what we have is, number one, you must be a female.
0: Okay.
4: And not just a female, this program too tries to focus on the people living with disabilities.
0: Okay.
4: We want to empower people living with disabilities, because one thing I noticed is, apart from the women who lack access to productive resources, even people that are living with disabilities too, sometimes they are neglected within their society. We equally look at people that are displaced, internally displaced persons. So there are some people that have run away from their various host communities to several areas, and they lack productive opportunities currently. So we are trying to bring them on board through this program. So basically, you must be a female, and you must be within the age of 18 to 35. Also, you will need you to bring along your national identity number, because we want to confirm your age.
0: The NIN.
4: Because this program is focused on people strictly within the age of 18 and 35. Also, this program does not force people to get involved. So we'll seek your consent.
0: Okay.
4: You must tell us yes, I'm willing to participate in this program. Also, aside the fact that we're employing these 1,000 young outgrow farmers, we are equally, each of these outgrow farmers will be employing 3 females too, that can help them carry out the various farm activities, such as maybe weeding, harvesting.
0: Okay.
4: So automatically, each YOF is going to give jobs to like 3 persons,
0: mm-hmm,
4: that still fall within this age limit. Why? Because the essence of this project is on empowerment. It's on job creation. How many jobs can we create for the women folk? Also, we shall be running down the benefits of this program. So basically, like Aelia said, you'll be given access to 0.4 hectares of land, which translates to 1 acre per farmer. And this 1 acre, I think that should be like 6 plots,
0: mm-hmm,
4: per farmer. So aside that, like Aelia said, the land will be mechanized. We are going to tractorize the land through plowing, ridging, before we allocate to these particular farmers. Also, we are going to have several practical and technical skill training. For the farmer, we are going to train them on GAP, the good agricultural processes, and a lot of other things. Also, we shall be providing cassava stems. These cassava stems are not just the usual cassava stems we used to have. They are going to be improved varieties. In fact, the program has an agreement with many research institutions to develop these cassava stems, and they will be supplied to them at no cost. Also, herbicides shall be provided. We shall provide herbicides and fertilizer for these farmers. The herbicides will be organomineral, herbicides. That's a combination of both organic and mineral fertilizer to the farmers. Also, there's an opportunity that still abounds. Aside planting the cassava, you'll be encouraged, you'll be provided with necessary resources to intercrop. You can intercrop this farmland with vegetables. You know, vegetables, maturity period for most of the vegetables are within 2 to 3 months, which means even before the cassava is harvested, you should have made money from other crops you have intercropped on the farm. So definitely, you're going to make money from the production of vegetable and other legumes. The only thing we don't encourage is maize intercropping, because maize takes a lot of nutrients. It's a heavy feeder on the soil. So we don't encourage that. Then also, the good thing is production. Before you produce, you must have a market, isn't it? So the good news about this project is we are off-taking all your products. And as I want to tell you, this Fake Edu Consult is in partnership with even other companies. So there's no volume that is too much for us. So we are going to off-take everything alongside the entrepreneurship skill. And again, we are going to link you to finance institutions such like the Bank of Agriculture for soft loans, single-digit loans that can help you to upscale. Because as we give you this 0.4 hectares, that's 1 acre, we're expecting you to upscale to 1 hectare in the second year. And at least I forgot the type of cassava stems and the gap practices we are going to teach you. Instead of getting the average 10 to 12 tons per hectare from cassava farming within the area, you are going to get as much as 20 and above, 20 tons per hectare. So this is going to be a win-win program for the females generally, and not just the females, people living in disability and internally displaced persons also.
0: All right, we are running out of time. I want to ask if there's a phone number people can call you for clarification.
4: Yes, for those that want to make further inquiry, there are phone numbers I shall be giving out now. You can call them and definitely you'll get further information about the program. So for the program coordinator, his name is Dr. Adeeko. And his phone number is 080-611-38328. Again, 080-611-383-28. Then also, I shall be giving you the phone number of the program director, who is the person of Dr. Ajayi Johnson. And the phone number is 080-324-98988. I'll repeat again, 080-324-98988. So you are welcome. You can call us anytime. We'll give you more. And again, I want to seize this opportunity quickly to encourage the traditional heads that this can be a source of empowerment for your people. So what we require you to do is, if you have productive land within your area that you think can be used, definitely we are looking at lands in hectares, maybe 20, 30, 40 hectares. We can use this as an avenue to empower your people. Because when you give us this land, don't forget, this land still belongs to you. We only want to make use of the land for your people. So what we're asking you of is just you give us this land for the meantime, and you provide us with the persons, or we enroll your people within this age bracket so that they can have access to all these beautiful benefits, and on the long run they will become entrepreneurs, large-scale entrepreneurs. And within the cassava value chain, as you rightly know, there's a lot of money to be made. So you are welcome on board.
0: All right, thank you. On a final note,
2: Thank you very much. People at home, just like I said earlier, this opportunity, we have put our students, as I said, on the frontline beneficiaries of this project, and other people also can come on board to benefit, as I rightly said. And we are going to be coming on board in our subsequent programs to still give more details about these projects. And just like I said, we still have more other projects that we are still going to be bringing on board. So we are telling our students, potential students, that FECA is the right institution for you to come a lot of benefits await you. Thank you very much.
0: All right, thank you so much. We appreciate everyone for listening to us on agriculture, technology, and the future on the bills of FECA. Thank you, Engineer Arisoni, for coming on the program.
1: Dr.
0: Laleye Suleiman, for coming.
2: Thank you very much.
0: Mrs. Omotoyinbo,
3: it's a pleasure.
0: And Dr. Arume. My name is Olajumoke Omotosho. We'll do this again next week, God willing. Enjoy the rest of your day.

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0: Okay, good morning to you, our dear listeners, and you welcome to another interesting edition of our program, Security Watch, on Adabaiti 8.9 FM today. And today, we turn our attention to a very serious issue, because Nigeria may be on the verge of one of the most significant security reforms since independence. The National Assembly is considering constitutional amendment that would replace the current single police structure with a dual policing system comprising a federal police and state police. So supporters say the reform will bring policing closer to the people, improve intelligence gathering, strengthen accountability, and allow states to respond more effectively to local security challenges. Now, critics, however, fear the state police could become political tools in the hands of governors, leading to abuse of power, intimidation of opponents, and uneven security standards across the country. So the proposed amendment attempts to address these concerns through a framework that includes national standards, independent oversight bodies, federal grants, appointment safeguards, and limitations on federal interference in state policing. So will these reforms improve security or create new challenges? Is Nigeria finally ready for state police? And are the safeguards and measures put in place strong enough to protect democracy and human rights? And joining me this morning to examine this issue today is a legal practitioner, a very senior lawyer, who is my guest, a regular on Adabaiti 8.9 FM, Barrister Tolu Babaleye. Good morning to you, sir.
1: Thank you for the invitation. Good morning, good people of Nigeria.
0: So thank you very much. As always, anytime we call you, you're always available. Thank you very much, sir.
1: You're welcome.
0: Okay, straight to the conversation, sir. The first question I will ask you, taking a look at, I believe you would have seen the amendment, the proposed amendment to the federal, the police structure, and go through how it's contained, the breakdown of it to accommodate the state police. So what is your first impression of the proposed constitutional amendment establishing a federal and state police?
1: Well, my first take is that for the first time, the National Assembly and the government is yielding to the yearning and aspiration of Nigerians about bringing the police grassroots, bringing the police to the people, establishing the real people's police, which is a very good development. It will not eradicate this, but at least it will seriously reduce it if it is allowed to work in the way it should work.
0: Okay, taking a look at the breakdown of it, do these amendments, do you think it represents a genuine restructuring of Nigeria's security architecture or merely administrative changes?
1: Well, I believe it is a genuine restructuring of the security architecture. For example, now, let us take Obaile as an example now. I'm very sure the DPO from Obaile is not from that locality. No, let me not even take Obaile. Obaile is already an urban area. Let us go to a rural area. Let's take a place like Ikaramakoko. Assuming that the divisional police station in Ikaramakoko, you will discover that the DPO cannot be from that area. The DPO might either be from Akwa Ibom or from Katsina, who knows nothing about the environment. So that is the nature of the federal police. But the state police we are talking about is like localizing the police into the local area. That is to say, the recruitment, the underground, the structure, for example, in Ondo State, all of them will be from Ondo State. And the head of the police will be from a professional, maybe a retired police officer or a fresh recruit into the state police in Ondo State. Just like, this is our security architecture we have already, Amotekun. So if you look at Amotekun and you compare Amotekun with the Nigeria Police Force, you will discover that it is very easy for Amotekun to gather intelligence and nip a crime in the bud than the Nigeria Police. This is because The local people are recruited into Amatepu. They know all the roads, they know all the butchers, they know all the people. So, and that is how police at the state level will work. But let me tell you, it has to be, distinct from politics. Anything politics should not be the concern of the state police at all. Otherwise, with due respect, our political leaders at the state level might abuse the opportunity and be using it as a personal police, just like the fear of the people who are against the formation of state police.
0: Okay, before we even go to the issue of control and splitting authorities, you know, as outlined in the amendments that was actually passed by the both chambers of the National Assembly just in the week that was. Now, just like you said, that insecurity seems to be very local, security issues local, as it were. But tackling it and tackling it should also be local. Just like you rightly mentioned. Now, the proposal that you've seen that was passed last week, does this proposal finally address that concern that this thing is local and local people should be used to address these particular concerns, not one Aminu from Kano coming to be a police officer in Ekara Makoko who doesn't even know the terrain very well? So the recruitment structure, the provision for recruitment, how does it look like? Is it really satisfactory that, okay, the locals, the people in the community, are going to be allowed to take over the security architecture in the area?
1: Well, let me just say this. The National Assembly has not proposed any law on the organogram. But what they are talking about is that let us first of all amend this constitution and accommodate state police. Then I believe that there will now be a template of what the law should look like. Each of the states now, you know, this amendment will still go through the states and it will be passed by two out of majority of the states. And at least 24 states out of 36 must say yes to that amendment before it can become a part of our constitution. So after it has become part of our constitution, it will be expected that our House of Assembly of each of the states will now look at the template that has been sent down. They will now use it to make a law for their own state police. But what I have been saying is a uniform law across the states on the social, the recruitment, the organogram. But for example, now when you say Nigeria Police Force, let me just use something. The strategy of police of Nigeria must be in Nigeria. You cannot bring a Ghanaian to come at the strategy of police in Nigeria. I think the same thing we have to apply. We apply to the state police structure. For example, now Amateku, we all know that the head of Amateku in Ondo State is an individual of the state. That is what it will look like in the state police. And you know, in the federal police structure we have now, for example, people are saying that the governor is the chief security officer of the state. It's just like that on paper. Mm. Because the governor does not have control over the commissioner of police of a state. Even if he gives the commissioner of police custom, the commissioner will have to clear with his organ at the top to know whether they have whether to carry out that order or not. If the order that the governor of a state wants the Israeli police to carry out is inconsistent with the view of the Abuja of gas, you will discover that the commissioner of police will not tell the governor that, please, I'm not under your control. I'm under the control of the federal government. It cannot be like that in the state police. And that is why we have to be very careful to make sure that it is completely distinct from politics. Anything political, state police should not have any hand in it. It should not be strictly security of the state. It should be strictly security of the state. So that is the way I look at it.
0: Okay.
1: To work effectively, the recruitment should be from the local area. From the local area. For example, now, if you are recruiting police, state police in those states, it will not be wise for you to take people from Idari to Ilelu Jokebo If you recruit people in Lagos, okay, but they should be working there because they know the place better.
0: Okay, now let's look at the proposed another aspect, you know, in this proposal, because you're talking about it should be completely divorced, you know, from politics and political control like that. Now, in part of it is the Commissioner of Police, Commissioner of Police for the State Police, because what that proposal entails is that the State Police structure will be headed by a Commissioner of Police. Now, the Commissioner of Police can challenge unlawful directives from a governor, you know, before the National Police Council. So that's part of, I think, part of provisions, you know, in the proposal to allow that, okay, political interference and things like that will not come in. So this kind of protection or safeguard, is it really enough, you know, to say, to guarantee that, okay, the fear that governors may use state police against a political opponent, so will not be there?
1: Yes. I think so. Because now, even now, with the present system of Amateku, vis-à-vis the Nigerian police and politics, it has worked. Ever since they have been conducting elections, have you seen Amateku there? No. Because the instruction is that Amateku should not come near politics. Their business should be strictly, security, which I believe they have kept to.

0: opposition, not to talk of now when it is now localized. So the effect will be too much on the opposition. So, and this thing, you just pay security, clear and simple, security of life and property of the state. That should be the primary focus and no other thing. So they should detect crime, they should prosecute crime, they should have intelligence gathering, very, very fine intelligence gathering, and they should be equipped. It's very, very important, because the federal police as it is now lacks equipment. And that is part of the reason why they have not been able to function effectively. If you go to many of the police stations, even if you report a case, they will be asking you for money before they can go and effect an arrest. They will be asking you for money to pay for fire. They will ask you for money to buy paper, to buy ink. These are not good for the policing system. So if we want to really do this state policing, it must be done with the resource in mind. The resource should be that we want to establish an effective policing system in which all equipment for fighting insecurity will be provided. So I think that with that, it will be very easy for every state to guide its own state, guide it jealously, and tell all these bandits not to enter my state because I have a policing system different from the federal police. So there should be a law that will prevent clash between federal and state police. It's very important. Otherwise, you'll be seeing clashes here and there. And the state police should also be allowed to use correct weapons. Not that you go and give them a pistol, or you give them. Let them have access to AK-47. Let them be well trained, because the bandits that are not coming with just ordinary, equipment. They are coming with AK-47, AK-49, coming with aircraft weapons, they are coming with weapons that can bring down aircraft. So where are they getting all those things from? The state police, they should not be treated like the way they treated Amateku, that the only Amateku cannot carry AK-47. They can only carry what they call cock and shoot. So where would that take them to? So the law must allow them to use correct equipment, just like the federal police, so that we can need this thing in the board. The way we are fighting this security, if we go ahead with this, I'm afraid for this country. In the next 20 years, this room might take over the country if nothing serious is done. You can see that they are now very daring. They kill general, they even brought the cost of the general and give to the government. That please go and bury your dead. And they are still seizing the wife. And if a general can be treated like that, then what happens to an ordinary civilian? So that is this one cause of a serious concern. So, and that is why our government now must stop fighting this insecurity with a glove hand. They must fight it seriously with the odorant. That they should stop using the odorant. They should use serious anti-insecticide. How do they call it? Instead of just using perfume. The way they are doing it now.
1: Okay.
0: And this system of freeing, saying they want to, some people are repressed by bandits. In fact, I don't know the person who brought that idea. That person, God will follow the person with all due respect.
1: Okay, just like the concerns that you've raised earlier, I think in the proposal, key safeguard. Now, I think there's an area that addressed the issue of a federal overreach, in section 214 sub 6. Now, it says that the federal police shall not interfere with state police operations or a state's internal security affairs, except in these limited cases. One, to contain serious threats where there is a complete breakdown of law and order and the state police is unable to respond. Two, when the governor requests intervention. Three, when a state police is unable to function due to administrative, financial, or other problems, such as interventions requires prior and any such intervention require prior approval of the National Police Council. Now, that will lead me to my next question to you, Mr. Abale. In aspect of funding and capacity, Do you think that all 36 states can realistically

0: fund and sustain professional police service, or could we see a situation where we have a situation where wealthy states like Lagos, Delta, and all those big brother states have effective police forces, while poorer states would now begin to struggle?
1: I don't think so. Because now, if you look at the allocation that is coming to the state now, they have access. I believe they have access to fund state police. Because if you look at the allocation now, it is different from when subsidy has not been removed. Ever since the removal of this subsidy, allocation has increased in depth and bounds. And no state should complain now that they cannot function. I know they cannot take state police. I believe that should be a law too, that part of the allocation of the state must willingly go to the funding of the state police. There must be a clause put in that law that so percentage of the allocation coming, just like the way they are financing the consolidated money, consolidated account in the constitution. So it should be part of it that so amount, so percentage of the money should come to the police at first charge. So if that is done, you will see that in terms of patronage and equipment and welfare, all the state of the federation to be able to fund. And then they say that refuse to fund the state police, you will discover that the insecurity in the state will continue to increase to the extent that the people might even chase the governor away. Because the way these people are going now, they are getting nearer to us than we thought. Look at what is happening in Oyo. Up to today, the children and the teachers are still in the bush. Just because we did not do what we ought to have done in that state. So this thing now, Oyo, it should be an example. It should be an eye-opener to other states that something serious should be done. And that is the reason why this law should be passed and it should be implemented before December this year. If you have my take, if you want to take my take on this one.
0: You understand the process of constitutional amendment within the space of 6 months, December, that you are saying, is it really feasible? Could it really can we have it happen? And mind you, this is the busy period of politics.
1: Yeah, let me tell you, if they want to do it, if there's political will, they will do it. How many days, how many months did it take them to pass the electoral act just because they want to do 20 elections? How many days? How many months? How many weeks? In fact, when they now did this state police, it was after the Oyo incident that the National Assembly decided that we are going to vote on. How many days did this take? It was passed within 2 days. So if there's a political will to say that we want to fight this insecurity, we want this state police to be constitutional, effective December 1, they will do it in Nigeria. So, but forget about this election. If there is insecurity without the election, there will be no election. Because the primary purpose of government is to secure the people. That is the first function of any government. And I think this is an opportunity for them to do it. There must be a political will on the part of the president and all the governors that this thing must be implemented pro tanto immediately, without much ado, without wasting time. And that is the way to go about it. Otherwise, if we allow these people to continue to consolidate the way they are doing in Katsina, in Niger, in Sokoto, Northeast, Northwest, now Southwest, if we wait for the next 1 year, it may be too late. It may be too late. Because even without what the head of Amatekun, you had this press conference where he said 97 people were arrested, and some people are coming towards Southwest to disturb the people. Southwest. So this should give us signs that we should now take our destiny in our hands. So if you want to do it, you can do it.
0: Okay.
1: And I urge them
0: Okay, before we take a look at security implications, you know, I quickly want you to help us talk to the issue of the oversight, the provision, you know, for oversight. I think the proposed National Police Council includes representatives of the NBA, the NUJ, Nigeria Labour Congress, Nigeria National Human Rights Commission, and traditional rulers. Now, the outline now, strengthen accountability, you know, the accountability that Nigerians will be looking at on the part of the state police.
1: Exactly, because all these people you have mentioned are the stakeholders. They are the stakeholders in Nigeria. They are the stakeholders. So, and as stakeholders, they must have a say in what is happening. And that is why they have expanded the proposed Nigeria Police Council, so that all stakeholders will know what is happening. And if there is anything that is wrong, they can quickly raise the issue and say, no, we disagree with this, and this is the way we feel this area should be addressed. So, and I think it's very, very good. And there is even room for improvement in all these things, because the law that we are talking about is still a proposal. So we can put in our own idea to let them know, especially in the area of funding. There must be a dedicated law. There must be a clause on the funding. Otherwise, some states will prefer to just waste the money on the Owambe instead of the security of their people.
0: Okay, we are time constraint. I think we just have about 4 minutes before we wrap up this show. Now, I will ask you, the state police that the conversation around is really coming to a stage that it's coming up to actualization. Could state police reduce the burden we currently placed on the federal police in Nigeria? How do you think it should be put together to ensure that it's capable enough to reduce the current burden placed on the federal police?
1: There are a lot of advantages. It will reduce the burden. One, it will bring more effective policing than the way we have it now. And it will create employment for the youths, because some of these people now that may be thinking of joining crime, they will know that, okay, we have opportunity to be recruited as into the organization that will be fighting the crime. There's no likelihood that they will go and join the other side that the state police is coming to fight. So with this now, the way it is now, Nigeria police is overstretched. If you go to the north, I don't know whether you have been to the north. I've been to the north, I've been to Katsina, I've been to Maiduguri, I've been to all the places in the north. You will discover that a distance as long as 60 kilometers, you will not find any police anywhere. What is even 60 kilometers? A sister as good as 300 kilometers, you will not find a single police. Not even a single one. And that is why it is very possible for these North State actors to take over some of these on police area. So, but with the state police, it will percolate down. So, the manpower in the state police will join the federal police in terms of manpower. And the country will be more police, and it will be more effective than the other. I believe that it will relieve the federal police. It will add to their manpower and their ability to police the country effectively.
0: Okay, Barrister Tolúwabalẹ, before I let you go, because of our time, this will be the last question I will ask you on this show. Taking a look at what we have now, and the conversation around state police, will state police make Nigeria, do you believe it will make Nigeria safer, or it will simply transfer security failures from Abuja to state capitals?
1: Well, I believe that it will make it safer, because as it is now, Nigeria is too wide for one Inspector General of Police to monitor from Abuja to Maiduguri to Calabar to Eket to Bayelsa to Sokoto. It's not easy like that. But when the country is divided into states, even though we have Commissioner of Police now, Federal Commissioner of Police, but they are not effective, because they still take order from Abuja. They still take order from Abuja. Even the governors cannot give them instruction. So, but with the state police, even from the law that you have read to the public now, you will see that the governor has a role to play It will make the governor the richest security officer of his state. And I believe that it will be better, in Nigeria will be better police with the state police that is being proposed. And I call on the National Assembly, I call on the president, call on all the governors to make this thing as fast as possible, because the time is now. We have to restructure the country now by making sure that state police become effective not later than 1st of December. All things being.
0: Okay, thank you very much, Barrister Tolu Babale, for your time with us this morning on the program. Thank you very much, sir.
1: Welcome. I appreciate your call. I appreciate you for inviting me.
0: Thank you, sir. So we've been discussing the proposed constitutional amendment that seeks to establish a separate federal police and state police services in Nigeria with a legal practitioner, Barrister Tolu Babaleya. So if passed, these reforms could fundamentally alter how policing is carried out across the country, redefine the relationship between the federal government, state government, and security agencies. So supporters, I believe the reform will strengthen local security, improve intelligence gathering, and bring law enforcement closer to the people. While critics insist that success will depend not merely on constitutional provisions, but on leadership accountability, funding, professionalism, and respect for the rule of law. So ultimately, the debates raise a broader question: how can Nigeria build a security system that is effective enough to protect citizens while remaining accountable enough to protect democracy? So thank you very much for joining us on Security Watch today. My name is Olasunkanmi Elujoba. Stay informed, stay vigilant, and stay safe.

0: Security Watch.
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1: Ogo ni fun Olorun wa pe atun ni anfani ati wa si ori afefe lekan si.
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1: Amo riri eyin ti o nfeti si wa nibe ti se ngbo wa ni osose.
0: The time you are spending in listening to this program will never be in vain.
1: Akoko ti en lo lati feti si eto yi ko ni je lasan.
0: Today, by the special grace of God, we will be discussing another special topic.
1: Loni pelu ore ofe Olorun wa o tun ma gbe akori miran yewo.
0: The topic that says diligence.
1: Akori ti o nso fun wa wipe jije asise kara.
0: Diligence.
1: Jije asise kara.
0: Shall we pray?
1: Je ki a gbadura.
0: Father, we recognize that your word was written through the power of the Holy Spirit, and it is through the Holy Spirit alone we can behold you. Give us your spirit anew today and help us to see those wondrous things in your word.
1: Amen.
0: So that through your word, eternal salvation will be our goal.
1: Amen.
0: We ask in Jesus' name.
1: Amen.
0: Diligency.
1: Shishise kara.
0: Diligence is a godly principle of consistent.
1: Agbekale Olorun wa oni asise kara.
0: Persistent effort done at the right time.
1: Ki atara mo shise nkan ti o dara ni akoko ti o ye.
0: Rather than just working hard.
1: Yato si pe ki a kan je eni ti a mo ko n sise takun takun nikan.
0: Diligence is an habit.
1: Ki a je asise dara kara o je iwa.
0: That transform our spiritual life.
1: Ti o n yi igbesi aye ti emi wa pada.
0: Which require self discipline.
1: Ti o nilo wi pe ki a le ko ara wa ni ijanu.
0: When we talk about diligence.
1: Nigba ti a ba soro nipa ti wi pe ki a sise kara.
0: Biblically is often associated with the concept of carefulness.
1: Niti bibeli o nko wa wi pe ki a je eni ti o nkiyesara.
0: With an effort and perseverance in our tasks and responsibility.
1: Ninu ise ti a nse wi pe a je eni ti o nfori ti ise na.
0: It signifies a steadfast and industrious attitude towards fulfilling obligation.
1: O nse afihan wi pe eni ti o je osise ti o fe mu ipinu re se.
0: Whether in spiritual, personal or communal context.
1: Boya nipa temi abi nipa ti ara.
0: When we talk about diligence in the Bible.
1: Ti a ba so nipa ti sise kara ninu Bibeli.
0: It's a key to rulership.
1: O fi ara pe wi pe ki a je sise olori.
0: Diligence is the secret of eminency.
1: Oje apere sise kara.
0: So Proverbs chapter 22 verse 29.
1: Iwe owe ori keji le ni ogun ese ikokandiniogbon.
0: Seest thou a man diligence in his business.
1: Iwo ori eniyan ti o fi aise mele se ise re.
0: He shall stand before kings.
1: Owo duro ni waju awon oba.
0: He shall not stand before mere men.
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0: But listening hands in a slave labor.
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0: One of the ladders that God used to take his people to the top is called diligence.
1: Okan ninu awon akaba ti Olorun lo lati gbe awon eniyan re leke oni je jije asise kara.
0: Hard work and dedication to leadership, influence and independence.
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0: And as a result of this, a lot of alive is being imported into our society.
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1: Sugbon owo awon alapon ni mu ola wa.
0: He who gathers crop in summer is a wise son.
1: Eni ti o ba kojo ni igba erun di ologbon omo.
0: But he who sleeps during harvest is a disgraceful son.
1: Sugbon eni ti o ba nsun ni igba ikore ile omo ti doju ti ni.
0: So diligence is doing the right work at the right time.
1: Ki a sise kara tumo si pe ka se ohun ti o to ni akoko ti o ye.
0: When it needs to be done.
1: Ni igba ti o ye ni sise.
0: So we will look at the ant as an example.
1: Awo apere awon era.
0: It gives a perfect illustration of biblical diligence.
1: O fi apere ohun ti bibeli tumo si pe ka je a sise kara o fi han wa.
0: Because they prepare their bread in the summer.
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0: Which we can see in the book of Proverbs chapter 6 verse 8.
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1: Nigbati Solomon kiyesi bi Jeroboam ti se lagbara to.
0: We set him apart as a leader.
1: Ti o fi ya soto gege bi olori.
0: Capable of commanding the workforce.
1: Ti o to lati le dari awon egbe ogun.
0: 1 Kings chapter 11 verse 28.
1: Iwe awon ba kini ori kokanla ese ikeji din ni ogbon.
0: The man Jeroboam was a mighty man of valor.
1: Jeroboam je jagun jagun.
0: And Solomon says that the young man was industrious.
1: Beni Solomon ri wi pe okunrin yi asise kara ni.
0: Made him the officer over all the labor force of the house of Joseph.
1: O wa fi se olori gbogbo awon ile Joseph.
0: This showcasing how human diligence can be used by God to advance his divine work.
1: Eleyi se afihan bi a se le lo asise kara fun ise mimo.
0: It leads to change in leadership.
1: O nto isise si ati yan olori.
0: So every leader wants an followers who are diligent in their duty.
1: Gbogbo awon ti o je olori ni won ma nfe ni ti o sise takuntakun ninu ise won.
0: So from the spiritual perspective.
1: Ni titi emi.
0: Diligence is very crucial for believers.
1: Ka sise ka je asise kara o se pataki ninu awon onigbagbo.
0: As we pursue our faith.
1: Bi a tin tele oro igbagbo wa.
0: And as we have genuine relationship with our God.
1: Bi a de tin ni ibasepo ti o ni itumo pelu Olorun wa.
0: 2 Peter chapter 1.
1: Peteru keji ori ikini
0: verses 5 to 8.
1: Ese ikarun titi de ikejo.
0: The Bible say.
1: Bibeli so wi pe.
0: But also for this very reason.
1: Ati nitori eyi na papa.
0: Giving all diligence.
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0: Hard to your faith virtue.
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0: And to brotherly kindness law.
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0: For if these things are yours.
1: Nitori bi eyin ba ni nkan wonyi.
0: And abound.
1: Ti won ba si po.
0: You will be neither barren nor unfruitful.
1: Won ki yo je ki e se ole tabi alaileso.
0: In the knowledge of our Lord and Savior Jesus Christ.
1: Ninu imo Oluwa wa Jesu Christi.
0: Apostle Peter is encouraging us as believers.
1: Apostle Peter o ngba wa niyanju.
0: To make every effort to be diligent.
1: Ki a se ohun gbogbo lati je asise kara.
0: Because diligence in spiritual growth is essential.
1: Nitori pe ki a je asise kara lati le dagba ninu emi o se pataki.
0: For assurance of one calling and for being an elect.
1: Fun idaniloju ipe ti a pe ni ati eni ti a yan.
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0: the bible say therefore brethren
1: ibeli so pe nitori na eyin ara
0: be even more diligent to make your call and election sure
1: e tubo ma se aisimi lati so ipe ati yiyan yin di daju daju
0: if you do not do this you will never stumble
1: nitori bi eyin ba nse nkan won yi eyin ki yo kose lae
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1: nitori bayi le o pese fun yin lopo lopo
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1: lati wo ijoba ni pekun ti oluwa ati olugbala wa Jesu Christi
0: Peter is calling all Christians to pursue spiritual growth
1: Peteru n pe olukuluko nigbagbo lati dagba ninu emi
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0: this intentional is the key to avoid spiritual stagnation
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0: we need to build principle We need to build practical spiritual trait and remain steadfast.
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0: This spiritual maturity does not just happen.
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0: It takes persistence.
1: Oni lo ki a teramo.
0: Hard work.
1: Ki a je asise takuntakun.
0: Focus and intentionally cooperation with the Holy Spirit.
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1: sugbon
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1: iwe heberu ori kefa ese ikewa si ikejila
0: for God is not unjust to forget your work
1: nitori olorun ki se alaisododo ti yo fi gbagbe ise yin
0: and labor of love which you have shown towards his name
1: ati ife ti eyin fi han si oruko re
0: in that you have ministered to the saints
1: nipa ise iranse ti e ti se fun awon eniyan mimo
0: and to minister
1: ti e si nse
0: and we desire that each one of you show the same diligence
1: awa si fe ki olukuluku yin ki o ma fi iru aisimi kan na han
0: to the full assurance of hope until the end
1: fun ekun ireti titi de opin
0: that you do not become sluggish but imitate those who through faith and patience inherit the promises.
1: Ke ma se di oni lora sugbon alafarawe awon ti won ti pa igbagbo ati suru jogun awon ileri.
0: God wants us to be diligent in virtually every corner of our lives.
1: Olorun wa fe ki a je asise bi ologbon ni gbogbo ona wa.
0: We are to diligently show that we belongs to God.
1: Agbodo fi han wi pe a je ti olorun wa ninu ise ti a nse
0: and strive for heaven
1: ki a de tiraka fun orun
0: because God sees our labor of love
1: tori pa olorun ri ise ife wa
0: and is encouraging us to stay patient
1: be ni o n gba wa niyanju ki a farabalẹ
0: and be faithful diligence to the end
1: ki a si je olotito ninu ise otito ide opin
0: we are to look at the examples that are around us
1: ani lati wo awon apere ti o yi wa ka
0: those who successfully receive God's promises
1: awon ti won saseyege ninu gbigba ileri olorun
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0: and we have sent with them our brother whom we have often proved diligent in many things
1: àwa sì ti ran arákùnrin wa pẹ̀lú wọn ẹni tí àwa rí dájú nígbà pípọ̀ pé only itara ninu ohun gbogbo ninu ohun pipo.
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0: Sent to help a generous offering for the poor in Jerusalem.
1: Ti aran lati lo mu ore ti o po fun awon alaini ni Jerusalem.
0: These brothers was thoroughly tested.
1: Arakunrin yi adan wo lopolopo.
0: Found to be completely trustworthy.
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0: ni. And was more eager to serve because he believed in the Corinthians' generosity.
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0: 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And moral compass.
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0: We need diligence.
1: A nilo sisise kara.
0: Today.
1: Loni.
0: I pray that the power of the Almighty.
1: Mo gbadura wipe agbara Olorun to ga ju.
0: Help us to be watchful.
1: Yo ran wa lowo lati je eni ti.
0: On what we do, what we see, what we say, and where we go.
1: Ohun ti a n se, ti a n so, ati bi ti a n lo.
0: So that our character will be in conformity with God.
1: Ki iwa wa le ba ti Olorun wa mu.
0: And the blessing therein will be our portion.
1: Ki ibukun ti o wa nibe pelu ki o le je ti wa.
0: Father, thank you for the authority of your word that says that we need to be diligent in everything we do. With our power, we cannot do this. But with the Holy Spirit, we are more than conquerors.
1: Amen.
0: Help us, Lord, to be faithful, to be diligent, to be trustworthy.
1: Amen.
0: And in everything we do, may integrity be our word.
1: Amen.
0: We ask in Jesus' name.
1: Amen. Amen.

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6: The time is 12 o'clock. Here is Newsbeat for this hour. The Minister of Works, David Umahi, says leaders in the Southeast are set to endorse President Bola Tinubu as their sole presidential candidate for the 2027 general election. Umahi made the declaration during an inspection tour of ongoing federal road projects in Ebonyi State. The minister said endorsements is a demonstration of the region's appreciation for what it described as the Tinubu administration's commitment to infrastructure development and inclusion in the Southeast. The House of Representatives has convened an emergency sitting to consider a bill seeking to extend the implementation period of the capital component of the 2025 budget by 3 months. The sitting is expected to deliberate on the Appropriation Act 2025 Amendment Bill, which proposes extending the implementation of the capital aspect of the budget from June 30 to September 30, 2026. The proposed extension is aimed at giving ministries, departments and agencies known as MDAs more time to complete ongoing capital projects and fully utilize funds allocated for infrastructure and development programs. If approved by both chambers of the National Assembly and signed into law by President Bola Tinubu, the amendment will extend the lifespan of the capital component of the 2025 budget until the end of September 2026.
7: The United States is expected to release $12 billion in frozen Iranian assets before the start of planned negotiations between the two countries. Reports say that the arrangement is contained in a 14-point memorandum of understanding said to have been agreed by both sides. The development comes amid efforts to improve relations and advance diplomatic agreements between the two countries following recent moves aimed at reducing tensions. However, the memorandum and its contents have not been officially confirmed by either the U.S. or Iranian authorities. And at Newsbeat for this hour, thanks for listening.
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12: For this naija, everybody go chop. 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
0: Please join us for today's broadcast and you will be greatly blessed.
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0: 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You don't know Operation Andrew? Andrew saw Jesus, he met Jesus, he went to call his brother, I have seen Jesus. He called Nathaniel, I have seen Jesus. That is Operation Andrew, telling others about Jesus.
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0: That is why prosperity teaching will take people to hell.
1: Idi na de pe iwasu nipa oro o ma gba awon mi lo sona pade.
0: Because it doesn't tell you to be a Christian.
1: Tori pe ko so fun bo se le je Christian.
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0: Competition.
1: If you get better.
0: Seven steps to getting this.
1: Ona meje to fi le di Olorun.
0: Okay, so the next person that is not in the church won't understand the seven steps.
1: So yeah, and to wa si menjo ohun ni mo gbete meje to le gbe lati di Olorun.
0: I remember Pastor Tunde Bakare saying something.
1: Won ti baba Tunde Bakare won soro kan.
0: He said when he was just walking, he saw some cars and he said, by faith I want this car.
1: Won ni baba won se awon ra oko kan gbe ah nipa gbagbo mo fe ru oko yi.
0: And each time he passed the place, the number of the cars will reduce.
1: Oni gba ta ba nko jambe awon ri pe oko yen won ti ta nu e o ti ni diku.
0: I still believe I will buy this car.
1: Won la jama to pe awon mo pa mara moto yi se.
0: He didn't have the money. The salary could not take it.
1: Owo ta won gbagbo le ka.
0: But he was believing that he will buy it.
1: Awon gbagbo pe awon mara.
0: That's what my wife used to call ofurufu faith.
1: Won le gbagbo en ni yawo ta won ma pe ni gbagbo ofurufu.
0: It's not backed by reality.
1: Igbagbo ti ko ni nkan ti o to ti leyin.
0: God has not given you the grace to buy it. Why are you believing God for it?
1: Olorun o ti fun eni ore ofe lati ra. Kilo to so pe on gbo Olorun gbogbo ma ra.
0: It was a lesson that he learned that helped him to grow his ministry.
1: Ono je eko ti awon ko to je ki awon dagba ninu ise iranse ta won.
0: Because in time to come, he could buy whatever car he wanted at any time, at any time.
1: Tori pe nigba to wa ya ibi to lawon bukun ode won le ra moto to ba won won ni igbakigba ton ba fe.
0: My point is, right from the beginning, people have been taught that you can have it, you can have it, you can.
1: Lati bere won ti ko anu mi pe a to ba ti gbagbo le ni o le gba o le je ti e.
0: How God gives is a totally different ball game entirely.
1: Bi Olorun se fun eniyan o yato.
0: I've written two books on praying to receive.
1: Mo de ko we meji lori gbagbadura lati gba lowo Olorun.
0: If I submit it to a Bible college, I will get a PhD for free.
1: Ti mo ba fun awon ile eko bi ni iwe ma fun mi ni oye PhD lofe.
0: In other words, I have research done by the Spirit of the Lord that covers almost 400 pages of above 400 pages of research work on prayers between myself and God.
1: Awon iwadii ti mo se lori adura laarin imo eto Olorun o le kin kowe to le ni 84 oju ewe.
0: It goes beyond pastor pray for me.
1: O koja
0: pastor pray for me. Come and get.
1: E wa gba lowo Olorun.
0: It goes beyond all those.
1: O koja gbo nkan yen.
0: I will give you just one summary.
1: Ma fun wa ni igekuru kan lori e.
0: In Luke chapter 11.
1: Ninu Luke ori kokanla.
0: After teaching them the Lord's prayer.
1: Leyin gba Jesus ko won ni adura ta pe adura Oluwa.
0: He now said, which of you having a friend will come and meet you at midnight and say, come, I have a friend from a visitor, I have no food to give the person, give me food.
1: Only won ni to ni ore kan to wa ba ni ogbojo to ni ah awon ni alejo lati ona jijin ni won o se ni ko ton fe fun mi no je je kin le gbe fore mi yen.
0: You can't come and meet me at 12 midnight and tell me that you need help.
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0: And that was what God summarized for me, that you need to be my friend to get.
1: Nkan to Olorun ko mi be yen pe o nilo lati je ore mi ko to le gba lowo mi.
0: And everybody just want to be child of God. Child of God, but there is a step further than child of God to becoming friends of God.
1: Opolopo mi awon fe je omo Olorun, omo Olorun. 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
0: Jesus said it in John 15:15.
1: Jesus on we Johan ori kedogun ese kedogun.
0: You are not servants, you are my friends.
1: O ni emo ko ni omo odo mo sugbon e je ore mi.
0: My friends will know what the master is doing. Servants won't know.
1: Ore o ma mo nkan ti Oluwa n se sugbon omo odo ko ni mo nkan to sele.
0: You got to get to that level.
1: Agboro de ipele yen.
0: Then you will understand that what is important to your friend is important to you too.
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0: What concerns Jesus is salvation of souls.
1: Ohun tí ó kan Jésù òun ni ìgbàlá ọkàn.
0: He died to get people from hell.
1: It
0: is important to him. It should be important to us. In John chapter 4, Bible says he must needs pass through Samaria to get to Galilee. Now if you look at the map, you will see there are not less than three different routes that will take him to that place. As a rule, nobody passes through Samaria. Because they were considered as impure, polluted. They avoided them. That was where Jesus passed. To show us the importance of what he said, I'm looking for people who has been rejected. It's time for a short break. I will pick up this story right after this short break. Do stay with us.

0: Welcome back. The program is still Voice of Restoration. We are reaching you from the stables of the Christian Brethren Church located in Lagos. Let's give you our telephone number so you can call us if you have questions or you need counseling.
1: Number 0803 363 6287 96.
0: If you want books to read, just send your name and address. We will send them to you for free. So we are looking at the priesthood of Jesus that has been given to us.

0: In your own ways, you are ministers of the gospel. Whatever God has given you grace to do, do it with all your might as unto the Lord. Okay, so we arrived at the fact that Jesus wants souls to be saved. Intercession, the high priest went before the Lord to atone for sin so that the wrath of God will not be upon the people. As far back as Deuteronomy, God said that if the people continue in sin, I will block their rain. Their sky will be brass. Hey, after 7 years, let the land rest. After 7 years, let Jubilee come. God matches his instructions with punishment. He sent them to captivity for 70 years. He counted all the years they missed the law of Jubilee and said they would spend it in exile. Mercy will make the difference. No intercessor. Everybody cared about themselves. He had to come to die for humanity himself. Because he knew that nobody could suffice. So he wants us to save souls. And demonstrated it. John chapter 4. Bible used the word he must needs pass through Samaria to Galilee. That means need there with the S makes it compulsory, makes it something that he just had to do it. He didn't have to because there are other roads that would still get him to where he was going. And that place was considered unclean. Because the Samaritans were half bred. Oh, the Assyrians brought them to the land and they intermarried with the Israelites. Those are the stock called the Samaritans. They were half Israel, half Assyrians.
1: So they
0: hated them. And called them dogs. But Jesus went for them. And he told his disciples. He said, hey, look at the harvest field. It's ripe. Why don't you just go there? They went to look for food. And he said, what is food when the Father's work needs to be finished? He was looking at the barley field. Barley is a symbol of the heart, soft. That was the one that said the harvest is ripe. Human beings are going to hell. Why don't you just concentrate on this instead of food? And he told them that if you don't do it, I will not prosper you. He said, if you join me in the harvest field, I will pay you wages. I will even give you incentive. It's important to me, I will pay you. But we prefer to drink anointing
1: oil.
0: We prefer to fast for 7 days. We prefer to do special offering to pastors. And Jesus gave you a simple way to get wealth. Join the harvest work.

0: we must win souls. People must be saved. The key word is repent. And there is no way you can repent according to Jesus unless you take control of the demon in somebody's life. He has said it in many places.
1: Matthew 28:29.
0: And Paul captured it very well in 2 Corinthians 6:1-2. Said, don't receive the grace of God in vain. Because on the day of salvation, he helped you. He succored you. He took away the demon in your life. That is where your intercession comes in. Without removing demons from people, they will hear the word of God and understand. Their hearts will not be pricked. When Peter was speaking in Acts chapter 2, verse
1: 37 and 38,
0: they said their hearts were pricked, and they said, what shall we do? And he said, repent. That operation of making the heart to be pricked is where your prayers matter. This is where we are going to end the issue of priesthood. Next week, do join us as we look at the marriage. God bless you till we see you again.
1: Amen.

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That's also where we fellowship. The telephone number is 080-3370-3665. I'll repeat that. 080-3370-3665. Number 137 Oyemekun Road. Please join us there. Ijowa Tiwani, number 137 Oyemekun Road. Edara ko pelu wa ni ibe. 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
3: Computer at the computer accessories, one ta automobiles, which is going on ta, lo ba si di kiye. 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

0: Our office day for Danco Plaza, Adilosun, beside Olumoto's, opposite Maria Azomta Catholic Hospital, Ikere Road, Ado Ekiti, Ekiti State, or Green Green House on top 0707-484-3351.
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0: We thank God for bringing us to yet another beautiful edition of Gulliver's Reawakening Message, a weekly program brought to you by Gulliver's Worldwide Ministry and our great teacher of the world, Bishop Dr. Soji Gbadebo, is always on ground to teach us and to minister the mind of God unto us. Today is going to be a moment of refreshing as we listen to the word of God. My name is Fumi Oluwalonimi. Please do not leave the seats, adjust yourselves, and stay till the very end of today's message, as it promises to be a blessing unto your life. I'll be back.
1: Shall we pray? Everlasting King of Kings, Father, we thank you, appreciate you for the privilege again you are giving unto us. Lord, the hour has come to reawake your people. Lord, we pray you will speak to us like never before, in the name of Jesus.
2: Amen.
1: You are God, O Lord, that confirmed the counsel of your servant. Every declaration, every prophetic utterance, Lord, we pray nothing shall fall to the ground in the name of Jesus.
2: Amen.
1: Thank you, Heavenly Father.
2: Thank you, Lord.
1: And as your word shall be coming out this afternoon, let there be healings.
2: Amen.
1: Let there be salvation.
2: Amen.
1: Let there be transforming of life and destiny.
2: Amen.
1: In the name of Jesus.
2: Amen.
1: Thank you, Heavenly Father.
2: Thank you, Lord.
1: In Jesus' mighty name, I have prayed.
2: Amen.
1: In living, amen.
2: Amen.
1: Praise the Lord.
2: Hallelujah.
1: But the grace of God, we want to look at another topic of reawakening this afternoon.
2: Nipa ori ofe Olorun a fe gbe akori miran yewo nipa ti itaniji.
1: The Bible passage will be taken from Ephesians chapter 5 verse 14.
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2: Only Christ yóò sì fún ọ ní ìmọ́lẹ̀.
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1: 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From verse 11 to 14.
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1: He said, and that knowing the time, that now it is high time to awake out of sleep. For now is our salvation nearer than when we believe. The night is far spent,

0: The day is at hand. Let us therefore cast off the works of darkness, and let us put on the armor of light. Let us walk honestly, as in the day, not in rioting and drunkenness, not in shambling and wantonness, not in strife and envy, but put ye the Lord Christ Jesus, and make no provision for the flesh to fulfill the laws thereof.
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0: Hallelujah.
1: Hallelujah.
0: So awake thou that sleepest.
1: Edi de eyin ton sun.
0: It is not a suggestion.
1: Ki se pe won mu imoran wa.
0: It is a command.
1: O je ase.
0: It is a command.
1: O je ase.
0: See, awake thou that sleepest.
1: O ni ka edi de eyin ten sun.
0: And the way Roman put it so clearly, so fantastic here.
1: O bi iwe Rome bo se ko o je le to ye ni ye ke to dara.
0: He said, but make sure from the Message version. Say, but make sure that you don't get so absorbed and exhausted in taking care of all your day by day obligation that you lose track of the time and dose of oblivious to God. The night is about over. Dawn is about to break. Be up and awake to what God is doing. God is putting the finishing touches on the salvation work. It began when we first believed. We can't afford to waste a minute, must not squander this precious daylight, hours in frivolity and indulgence, in sleeping around and dissipation and bickering and grabbing everything in sight. Get out of bed and get dressed. Don't loiter and linger, waiting until the very last minute. Dress yourself in Christ. Be up and doing. Hallelujah.
1: Hallelujah.
0: You know, this passage is telling us that we must not be carried away by the day-to-day activities of this world. As many people are saying today, there are many brothers and sisters in the church today. When you ask them why they have not come into church regularly, they say they are busy at work. They are busy in the market. They are busy in the shops. And in so doing, many of them, they are lost track. They are lost track of the time. And in most of them, they are dozed off. They are oblivious of the God's time and purposes. The night is about over. The dawn is about to break. And he is asking us to be up, to be awake. To do what God has committed the
1: one
0: to do. Putting aside, and is also reminding us that God is himself is putting finishing touches on the salvation work He began when we first believe in him.
1: O so fun aye pe Olorun fun ara re gan o nfi ase pari ise si ise igbalawa e to je pe o ti bere nigba ti a kokko gbagbo.
0: It renders us.
1: O tun ran wa leti
0: that this is time we cannot afford to waste.
1: Pe akoko to je pe a ko le padanu leleyi
0: ka. We cannot afford to be careless about this time.
1: Ka ma jafara pelu iru akoko bayi.
0: It's a precious daylight.
1: O je akoko to se yebi.
0: No one that just said, he said, it is now I will do the work of him that sent me.
1: Alabajo
0: before the night comment.
1: Alabajo ti Jesus Christ ki
0: so ni mo
1: mimo wi pe emi ko le se lai se ise bayi ti Olorun ran mi ni akoko yi ko to di pe igbati ale yo le tan.
0: There are a lot of work to be accomplished in daylight.
1: Opolopo ise lo ye ke niyan se ase pari re ni oju ni ojumo.
0: In the daylight mean the time that God has given to you to be strong and agile for him.
1: Ile to mo tabi oju to mo o ni akoko ti Olorun fun o nigbati okun re to si wa ni dara dara.
0: That we must not waste this precious time on frivolities.
1: Akogbodo lo akoko yi lati se nkan ti o boju mu.
0: And sleeping around like dogs.
1: Tabi ka ma sukiri bi aja.
0: And desperation and breaking of many other things.
1: Ati pe nkan ti o ti o kan wa ka bere si ni dasi.
0: Say now is the time to get out of the bed.
1: O ni akoko to ye ka dide lori ibusun wa leleyi.
0: Bed of sin.
1: Ani ibusun ese.
0: You know, bed of lust.
1: Ani ibusun ifekufe.
0: You know, when you are in the bed is a place of comfort.
1: Ngba ti eyan ba wa lori ibusun o je ibi itura.
0: Anything you are comfortable at the edge of the word of God is a bed, is a bed that God is asking you to get up now.
1: Ani ohun kan to je pe o gbadun to lodi si oro Olorun tabi ase Olorun o ni ori ibusun to wa ti Olorun so pe ko dide kuro bayi.
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1: Ko bere si ni se dede.
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1: Sugbon eleyi ta n so nibi yi.
0: We are talking spiritual sleep.
1: A n soro nipa orun ti emi.
0: Which is dangerous.
1: Eleyi to lewu gidi.
0: It's very dangerous.
1: O lewu gidigidi.
0: It is killing.
1: O n pa ni.
0: It destroys destiny.
1: O ma n ba ni mo je.
0: It postpones fulfillment.
1: O ma n to sun ojo emuse eniyan siwaju.
0: I am praying.
1: O wa n gbadura.
0: As you are hearing me.
1: O ti n gbọ mi.
0: That God will deliver you from spiritual sleep.
1: Ki Olorun ko tu o sile ninu oru emi.
0: Today we can see that there are many people in the church but they are not in the Christ deeply.
1: Opo loni a ri pe opolopo lo wa ninu ijo sugbon won si ninu Christi
0: daradara. Because they are in spiritual sleep.
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0: When he shall appear in his glory.
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0: May God remove today in your life.
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0: In the name of Jesus.
1: Ni oruko Jesu.
0: And the irony of it is that many are spiritually unconscious but they are religiously active.
1: Opo eleyi to wa se ni laanu ni pe opolopo lo je pe won ja fafa nipa ti eto isin sugbon won wa nipa ti emi.
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1: 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And do others. But let us watch and be sober. 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
1: may God awake you
0: ki olorun ko ta oji
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0: ko olorun ko ji odide ko so ji
1: may God restore you
0: ki olorun ko da o pada
1: in the name of Jesus
0: ni oruko Jesus
1: there are dangers of spiritual slumber
0: ni ewu to wa ninu orun emi o po
1: there are many dangers
0: o po o po
1: number 1
0: akoko
1: destiny can be delayed or destroyed completely
0: ni ayanmo ni o le baje tabi ki a da duro
1: you know the story of, this remind me the story of 10 virgins
0: ele lo mi ranti tan awon mu dia mewa
1: in Matthew chapter 25
0: ninu iwe Matthew ori karun din ni ogbon
1: bible say the all of the 10 they are virgins
0: bible so pe gbogbo won awon mewa ni mu dia
1: were virgins
0: won je mu dia
1: but only their wake once entered
0: sugbon awon to je pe o taji ninu won lo wole
1: the other were shot outside
0: awon to ku won tile ku mo won sita
1: I am praying again
0: mo gbadura lekan si
1: when shall come
0: nigba to wa ma de
1: they will not be shut out
0: won ni ti wa mota
1: in the name of Jesus
0: ni oruko Jesu
1: then you become vulnerable to Satan
0: wa je eran je lowo satani
1: become so vulnerable
0: wa je eran je fun satani
1: nothing satan cannot satan cannot do
0: ko so nti satani o ni le se
1: it can humiliate you
0: o le yeye re
1: it can harass you
0: o le yeye re
1: it can oppress you
0: o le pon loju
1: because you are on his terrain.
0: Nítorí pé o wà ní ìkáwọ́ rẹ̀.
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0: Bíbélì sọ wípé.
1: 1 Peter. Yes, 5. He said, be sober, be vigilant, because your adversary, the devil as a roaring lion, walketh about, seeking whom he may devour.
0: O ni e ma wa ni aire koja e ma sora nitori esu ota yin bi kini o ni kera muramu o rin kaakiri o wa eni ti yo paje
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1: the man that is ready
0: eni to je pe o ti pese ara re
1: sile the man that prepare himself
0: eni to ti gbaraji
1: but he attacked the careless
0: sugbon o ma joju ko awon to ba jafara
1: the one that has that are snobbing.
0: I want to get want to be.
1: He attacked easily.
0: Oh, man, don't you come on?
1: Them that are living in sin.
0: I want to get pe won gbe ninu ese.
1: Because he had ground to attack them.
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1: Yeah, again, there is a loss of spiritual authority.
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1: 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If therefore thou shalt watch, I will come on thee as a thief, and thou shalt not know what hour I will come upon thee.
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1: He came to me.
0: Oh, wa sodo mi.
1: He loved me.
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1: He tempted me.
0: O do mi wo.
1: Then we will be explaining it.
0: A bere si ni shalaye.
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0: Paul lo so ton.
1: In 1 Corinthians 9:27.
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1: Now for you to wake
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1: and come unto his lordship.
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0: Jesus Christ
1: is the one that can give you everything.
0: O lo le fun ni ohun gbogbo.
1: But God without him,
0: sugbon lai si ohun,
1: you are empty.
0: O fun ni
1: no matter what you have,
0: ko ni fi so to ni,
1: you don't have anything.
0: O ni ohun ko,
1: the grace to come to him today.
0: Ore ofe lati wa si odo re loni,
1: take the step of faith
0: lati gbe igbese igbagbo.
1: May the Lord grant unto you,
0: ki olorun ki o fi fun o,
1: this word you have today,
0: oro to gbo loni
1: yi, not stand against.
0: Oni duro se takwo
1: when it shall come in his glory.
0: Nigba to ba ma de nu ogo re
1: in Jesus name.
0: Ni oruko Jesu.
1: Father, we bless your name, we appreciate you.
0: Thank you Lord.
1: For yet another moment we have heard your word, we have declared it as you have sent us. Lord, we pray this word shall profit your children mightily in the name of Jesus.
0: Amen.
1: You will help them to be the doers of this word, not the speaker or hearer of the word alone, in the name of Jesus.
0: Amen.
1: Thank you, Heavenly Father.
0: Thank you, Lord.
1: In Jesus' mighty name, we are praying.
0: Amen.
2: We really thank you for spending your time with us. 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We pray that the Lord will spare our lives and allow us to meet again. Once again, we really appreciate your cooperation, your encouragements, and feedbacks. The Lord will sustain all of us till the end in the name of Jesus. If you want to get to the man of God, call him on 0803-406-2941. That is, if you want to get through to Bishop Dr. Soji Gbadebo, call 0803-406-2941. 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I am Fumi Oluwalonimi. 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
2: The family of retired Major General Rabi Abubakar don't beg the federal government make them increase effort to rescue him wife with still dey for kidnapper's hand. This appeal come after Nigerian military confirmed say the retired senior officer pie while in the captivity. Defense headquarters described him death as tragic and sent condolences to him family, friends and Nigerians. One of him daughters who follow BBC Talk say the family they face unbearable pain since them hear about their father's death. She beg government make them do everything possible to secure the release of their mother, who is still there with their abductors. According to the family, the kidnappers never contact them directly to demand ransom, but they have not communicated with government authorities. Katsina State government say Major General Abubakar died from health complications connected to diabetes and hypertension while in their captivity. The state government described the incident as dark moment and call for stronger action against criminal groups where they terrorize communities for the region. President Bola Tinubu don't condemn the killing and insists say im government no go surrender to bandits or terrorists. He says security agencies could continue the fight against kidnapping and insecurity across the country. Major General Rabi Abubakar, who served as defense tok-tok person between 2015 and 2017, now 61 years old. Enter bbcpidgin.com for more story and follow us for all our social media platforms, including our TikTok and WhatsApp channel.
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2: Hello, I'm Eddie Adedoye, and that's the BBC Sports Centre with the latest World Cup news. It was a good night for Arsenal's Kai Havertz at the World Cup. He scored twice as Germany hammered Curaçao 7-1.
3: Of course, to start the tournament this year like that is special and, yeah, should give us a lot of confidence.
2: Also in Group E, Ivory Coast beat Ecuador 1-0. Their winning goal was scored by the Manchester United winger Amad Diallo in the 90th minute. Meanwhile in Group F, Japan scored an 89th minute equaliser as they drew 2-2 with the Netherlands. Here's the Netherlands captain Virgil van Dijk.
4: A very difficult game from start to finish, and we got a point. That's the reality, and now we have to move on. Get ready for Sweden. Will be another big challenge again, and but we have a whole week to prepare for that.
2: Also in Group F, Liverpool's Alexander Isak and Arsenal's Viktor Gyökeres both scored as Sweden beat Tunisia 5-1. Here's the Sweden boss, Graham Potter.
5: Obviously, it's a great night for us, a great start, a solid team performance that then allowed Alex and Viktor to show their quality, which obviously they did. It's obviously a good night to start the tournament with 5-1, and a win is fantastic for us.
2: The World Cup action continues today in Group G. Belgium play Egypt in Seattle. There are also two matches in Group H. Spain play Cape Verde in Atlanta, and Saudi Arabia face Uruguay in Miami. Meanwhile, the England midfielder Jordan Henderson says he doesn't understand the criticism of his teammate Jude Bellingham. Henderson's been speaking as England prepare for their opening match against Croatia on Wednesday.
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0: God has spoken once, twice have I heard that power belongs to God. Are you struggling with sin and the word? Do you have difficulty living a balanced Christian life? Is your heart panting for the word of God?
1: There is a good news for you. Do not be discouraged. God's word is close to you. Yes, the voice for the conquerors is here to help and give you total freedom. The word of God will build you and establish your faith firmly in God. This is Conquerors of Heart, a program brought to you by Scepter of Power Christian Ministry, SEPCAM, on Adaba 88.9 FM. 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
3: Praise the Lord.
4: Hallelujah.
3: Glory be to the name of the Lord in the highest. We thank God for another opportunity to come on our radio program again today. And we rejoice with you, our listeners, that you are among the living. Shall we pray? Our dear Heavenly Father, we thank you.
4: Thank you, Jesus.
3: We appreciate you for your mercy and for your goodness.
4: Hallelujah.
3: We thank you for how you've been leading us.
4: Thank you, Lord.
3: Blessed be the name of Lord in Jesus'
4: name. Amen.
3: The entrance of your word giveth light and understanding to the simple. We ask, O God, that you will make our hearts simple so that your light will penetrate our lives today in the name of Jesus.
4: Amen.
3: Send forth your word to heal, to deliver, to set free from the shackles of the devil, from the shackles of sin, from the shackles of the world, in the name of Jesus.
4: Amen.
3: Thank you, precious Father.
4: Thank you, Lord.
3: In Jesus' name, we pray.
4: Amen.
3: Amen.
4: Amen.
3: Once again, you are welcome to the radio program Conquerors of Heart.
4: Lekan si aki kabo si ori eto wa lori radio ti a pe ni ilaji wakati fun awon asegun.
3: And for some times now, we've been looking at, you know, the Christian home.
4: Lati fun awon igba kan ati nwo lati be lati be yen wa nipa igbeyawo Christiani.
3: And today,
4: loni,
3: we want to start looking at secret behind a happy Christian home.
4: Loni afebeles ni ma wo ashiri to be laare igbeya idile Christiani to je ti alayo.
3: Why this word happy Christian home?
4: Kini idi gbolohun idile Christiani to je ti alayo?
3: It's because of what God said in the book of Ecclesiastes chapter 9 verse 9.
4: Nitori ohun ti oro Olorun so ninu iwe oniwasu ori kesan ese kesan ni.
3: We have a very short time to spend here.
4: A ni gba kukuru lati lo ni ihiye.
3: Let us stop this, you know, trouble, unnecessary trouble we are giving ourselves.
4: Eje ki a dekun wahala ti oni tumo ta nfunra wa ye.
3: You are killing yourself.
4: O para re ni.
3: On things that the provision that God has made is for you to enjoy.
4: Fun ipese ti Olorun seto fun e to ye ko gbadun.
3: The instruction of God concerning marriage.
4: Eto Olorun fun igbeyawo
3: is for you to enjoy.
4: Ohun ni fun o lati gbadun re.
3: If you are not enjoying marriage,
4: iwo ba wa gbadun igbeyawo,
3: it's not even the fault of the devil, it's your fault.
4: Ki ise ebi esu ebi re gan ni.
3: I read verse 9 of Ecclesiastes chapter 9.
4: Iwo ni wasu ori kesan ese kesan.
3: Look at the instruction. It says, live joyfully with a wife whom thou lovest all the days of the life of thy vanity, which he had given thee under the sun, all the days of thy vanity, for that is thy portion in this life, and in thy labor which thou takest under the sun. Please read it to Yoruba for our listeners.
4: Ma fi ayo ba aya re gbe ti iwo ti fe ni gbogbo ojo aye re aye asan re ti o fi fun o labe orun ni gbogbo ojo asan re nitori eyi ni ni ipin ti re ni aye yi ati ninu laala ti iwo ti se labe orun.
3: Amen.
4: Amen.
3: Can you see the word of God?
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3: Your wife, your marriage, okay, is a reward.
4: Ìgbéyàwó rẹ níṣe ni èrè ni.
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3: 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But now we want to look at how you should live that life in marriage.
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3: 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Without devil having any say or scoring any goal, no matter what happens.
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4: Bíbélì pé wọ́n ní ọ̀kan.
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3: 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Even when you are passing through a difficult time, you still be happy together.
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3: 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So she will not, because one money has come, and start making, you know, frivolous demand. 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
3: You need a lot of scheme, a lot of lies to keep things away from the woman who is sleeping under your bosom. Can you imagine?
4: Onilo oniruru eke ati ru ati arekereke lati fi pamọ fun a obirin to sun ni abere.
3: You are dying.
4: O npara re ku lo ni.
3: You are killing yourself.
4: O npara re ku lo ni o.
3: You are not happy.
4: Inu re o dun.
3: You are buying properties, you are hiding it. Your wife is not aware. When you die, someone else will take that property, sell it.
4: Oh Lord.
3: Your children will be suffering.
4: Oh ni ohun e o lora ohun inijo ti iyawo re ati awomo re won o mo nipa re nigba to ba wa kuto won wa ma jiya.

0: agreement. So that you can work together. The word of the Lord says, can two work together except they agree? You are not making progress. As a matter of fact, you are reducing, you know, in life because of the type of life you are living.
1: Oh man, that's why you kakabe ishelo ni pase ni tori ruiga yetombe.
0: They never give up on whatever comes their way.
1: Oh, go to ba uje pe ni jasi won won kin je ko su won.
0: Because when we chase 1,000,
1: oribe ni kon yo le egberun kan.
0: Two, we put 10,000 to fly.
1: Eyan meji yo le egberun mewa sa.
0: The three cuts are not easily broken.
1: Arume ta o kin do be nu.
0: I want you to know that a happy home, they love one another. They understand, you know, one another.
1: They
0: reason one another because the children are inclusive. They forgive one another. There are some of you, when issues happen, you will refer to issues that have been settled 15 years ago. And yet you are complaining that you are not enjoying your home. You keep record of wrongs. You can't enjoy your home. You can't enjoy it. If you want to enjoy your home, you must learn how to let go. Some women are good at nagging. Issues that your husband has said sorry to you on. And it's not even going that way. But because you always want to taunt him. And you will keep referring to that issue. And anytime that happens, the joy in the home disappears. And by the time you stuffle the heart of that man, the next thing that is going to happen is he will be reacting. The third law of motion in physics says, action and reaction, they are equal and opposite. Let me help you. The Yoruba have a way of saying it.
1: Thank you, sir.
0: That's the third law, the third law of motion. Action and reaction, they are equal and opposite. You are causing trouble in the house, you want the wife to be happy. She's not going to be happy. She's going to give it back to you the way you have brought it.
1: Yo, fifu obo ba se gbe wa ni.
0: And that is not the will of God for marriage.
1: Eleyi ki si ki se eto Olorun ninu igbeyawo.
0: You should live joyfully.
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0: The train you have is short here.
1: Akoko ti a ni lori ile aye yi
0: sere. Stop killing yourself.
1: Ye ma para re.
0: If you see where some men will be talking about their wife.
1: Bi e ba ri bi ti awon okunrin mi tin soro nipa iyawo won.
0: Ah. They can talk. They will keep talking. You'll be wondering, is this person a man? And by the time you talk, you talk your life away. Can you please sit down and decide within yourself that I want to be happy with my wife and with my children?
1: Oh, she jowo joko ko si so wi pe o fe ni ayo pelu iwo ati awon omo re.
0: A happy home,
1: idile alayo,
0: they forgive one another.
1: Mama daddy jirare ni.
0: I've mentioned that they do everything together.
1: Mo ti menu ba pe won aju mo ma se ngogo papo.
0: They pray together.
1: Wa gbadu apapo.
0: They suffer together.
1: Wa ji apapo.
0: They enjoy together.
1: Wa gbadu papo.
0: What do you do together in your home?
1: Ki le yin jo nse nu le.
0: You only fight together.
1: Ija sha ni sha.
0: Okay, maybe once in a while you have sex together.
1: Boya le kokon e ma jo ni ibado ibalopo papo.
0: And that's all.
1: O pari.
0: You don't pray together.
1: Oh, man, but
0: some people cannot pray with their wife.
1: I won't go only badu apolu aya won.
0: They will have one, you know, prophet they will go and be praying with.
1: One ni wo ni kan to mama lo badu apolu lodo re.
0: That's why you're not happy.
1: Idi ni e to fi layo.
0: The best prayer partner is your wife, is your husband.
1: Ala badu apapo to dara ju ohun ni oko re tabi aya re.

0: it is good, you can have prayer partner.
1: But
0: if you are not praying together with your husband or with your wife, and you are choosing somebody outside that you are praying with, yes, you can get results, you know, to some of those prayers. But you don't have the same covenant with, you know, the same covenant you have with your spouse with that person. They open up to one another on issues. There is no secret. And that helps them. But what you are keeping, when you make you tell one lie, you will need another 5 to keep it. Christ is the heir.
1: Christ in your ear.
0: So they obey Christ instruction. And when you obey Christ's instruction, you will be happy, definitely. Wives, submit to your husband. Husband, love your wife. As Christ loved the church and gave himself, you know, for him. If you don't love your wife, you can't have a happy home. If you don't submit to your husband, as Christian, you cannot enjoy your home. All these wrong doctrines that people are teaching you that is flying up and down, since you have been applying them, have you seen any change? You won't find it because there are fundamental issues that you have avoided. So a Christian home that is happy, Christ is the head. They obey Christ. They do what he asked them to do. And they will be happy. They improve daily on their character.
1: For
0: better relationship. Before we will pray together today, I want to emphasize this last point for today. Don't continue to say sorry. You step on your husband, you know, toe today, you say sorry.
1: Oh, tell Kore, let's say Male Loni only Mabinu.
0: Tomorrow you step on his toe, you say sorry.
1: Lola, Otu tell let's say Male Otuni Mabinu.
0: Next tomorrow you do the same thing, you say sorry.
1: Oh, tell Otuni Mabinu.
0: A day is coming.
1: Ojo combo.
0: That man will run away and take his leg away from where you are stepping on him.
1: Oh, puni ya salo.
0: That is if he didn't want to retaliate. And you know what that will cause? There will be gap. You are dirty. Your husband is complaining about this, you know, dirtiness. And anytime she's angry, you will need her and say, I am sorry, my husband, I am sorry. Is that what you should do? Is that the way to make progress? No, you will correct that wrong. Nobody is saying you should finish it in just one day. But you must be making progress. Do something about this, your hidden character. This your laziness, do something about it, brother. This your talkativeness, do something about it, sister. Mommy, do something about this, your stubbornness.
1: Mommy,
0: so that you can have a happy home. If you claim to be a Christian, and we cannot find one virtue, one fruit of the Spirit in your life, and yet you are claiming you are a child of God, something is wrong. Do something about it so that you can enjoy your home. Marriage is meant to be enjoyed. It's not meant to be endured. We are going to pray together now. And I can see Jesus coming into that home. And I can see things turning around for good. The joy of the Lord will begin to radiate in that home. Father, in the name of Jesus,
1: amen.
0: You sent forth your word, you healed them and delivered them from their destruction.
1: Thank you, Lord.
0: We have given the word as you have sent us.
1: Yes.
0: And we decree that every way devil had been cheating these people, you know, disturbing them from enjoying their marriage, we stand against it by this word of the Lord today. And we ask, Father, that you will put devil to shame. You will help these people to stand up and say no to all the antics of the devil. And to embrace the principle of Christ, so that they will start enjoying their home in the name of Jesus.
1: Amen.
0: The light of God will shine.
1: Amen.
0: And darkness will disappear.
1: Amen.
0: Thank you for answering our prayer,
1: Lord. Thank you, Jesus.
0: Is there anyone listening to this message that is sick? Either, you know, emotional, financial, or body sickness. I declare healing now in the name of Jesus.
1: Amen.
0: Thank you, precious Father.
1: Thank you, Lord.
0: In Jesus' unfailing name, we have prayed.
1: Amen.
0: Amen.
1: Amen.
0: God bless you. We'll continue on the same topic next week by God's grace.
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0: your neighbor, tell your friend, even your ex. 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
3: Attention. The Rotary Club of Akure Prestige proudly invites you to the commissioning at School for the Hearing Impaired near the State Stadium. Akure special guest of honor is Ondo State Commissioner for Education, Professor Igbekele Ajibefon. This landmark project is part of the Rotary Club of Akure Prestige's commitment to improving educational facilities and enhancing the welfare of students with special needs. 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The president of the Rotary Club of Akure Prestige for the 2025-2026 Rotary Year and CEO Evergreen Stationery Warehouse, Rotarian Kolawole Ajibade, announced.
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0: 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it is a matter of your understanding of the word of God, it is a matter of your use of your tongue. And that's what this passage in the book of James is addressing. 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That's what the word of God says. We must not be irresponsible with the use of our tongue. Words are small but they have huge influence. 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May God give us grace so that whatever we need to upturn or undo with our tongue, the Lord will grant us to do in the name of Jesus. Ability to control our speech and our tongue is a major sign of Christian maturity. You are not a mature Christian when you cannot control your tongue. 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They are professor ni won, they are connected, they know everything, they think they know more than God or the men of God. 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We are looking at this again. I know we have spoken something about it in passing in some of our series, but because we are examining the book of James and by way of exposition, it is coming up again. 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see their pastor pe they are just doing their work. Sometimes when you see a man of God who is ministering just like I'm doing today awon oro asotele le jade won to ba je ti e wa mu dani it may be for one for many but when you begin to doubt the word of God it cannot prosper in your hand. And this man did not only doubt the word of God o tun soro kanta oro Olorun ni o won gba na ni joye kan li enu le owo eni ti oba n fi ara ti o da eni Olorun na lo o da lo ni o he replied the man of God I don't think nigbati Anna to wa ni ile Olorun ti woli ile so pe o mu ti ko ma so pe ori woli o pe ko ti e da lohun o ni o lohun tu okan jade ni a de pe o wa gbadura fun pe ko ri fun gege bi iru 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whatever they like eh omo to bugoro omo de to buroko to boju eyin ni o ojo kankan ni olore npa ni o e je ka ki sara o arakunrin osumo oba he was connected he was close he was part of those who were movers and shakers of the society he must have been an advisor call him senator call him house of rep in the same vein today many of them get to that position they have no regard for God they think they are all in all nigba na ni joye kan le owo eni ti oba n fi ara re to die niyan ti ara da le owo eni ti oba fi ara ti o die niyan olorun lohun o wi pe kiyesi bi oluwa oluwa yen lo so nipa o oba 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What are you using your tongue to declare today? Arabin oni san eje oni tin ba ti le fowo kan ise ti aso re oni ara mi yo da. That was what happened. O gbo nipa Jesu o de gbagbo de lo. It's recorded in Matthew chapter 9, Mark chapter 5, Luke chapter 8, a very, very profound story. Kilo njewa, tin ba de church yan Olorun agbadura mi. God will hear your prayer. I can lo church na ni. I can say ka ma wa na ni. You are always complaining, you are always murmuring. If you murmur, you will mourn. If you complain, you will remain. Let us learn to confess positive things. And the fact pe awon ta ba je oluko ni ka ki sara o. That's what it is telling us in this chapter talking about our tongue. You want to mo bon ko yan. That's what everybody among kekere. It's not easy to convince a little girl, a little child who has a teacher. And my teacher says, they have a way of quoting their teacher. So let us be careful what we are teaching as teachers. Not only as teachers in the school, but even teachers in the church of God. Today, a lot of members, they quote, my pastor say, many of them don't understand what the word of God says. They are quoting their pastor. Unfortunately, we have come to realize that what you call a journey in Kodi. And many of them are trying to readdress the error they have made in the past today. Many of their church members, they are rising against them because they want to call or personal doctrine. They want to call on him. He will Jacob and kill off. I tell you, look on the Kaki Sarah. Come on, I get be Nepal. But I will look on Christian or Tio Long Roger, they said the Cocoa, Kodima Vivawao. And I speak positively to Nigeria today, to your situation, to my situation. It shall be well in the name of Jesus. Or Joel and Nigeria, you Darao. Yo si dara fun wa won ni awon yen bo se kere to yen o le se bi o won fi we o ti a fin se akoso esin won fi we oko nla. If you have seen sheep, how they are launched, how they move, you know that what is used to control them is very small. Gege bi ahan sugbon o se un la be la so fun wa loni je ka ki si oro enu wa ka ki si ahan wa ka baba se si Olorun ka baba subu ara ka ma se subu emi ki se ninu oro nikan o en to nfonu. If you are always boasting, God does not want us to boast with our tongue. We should not boast about tomorrow. Oh, Molao. And politicians, when I lost the television, I paro, when I saw Rishi Rishi, I will know that it is something that God will judge. Anytime anybody is lying with the tongue, you are speaking the native language of hell. That is one way you feel. Ori kokon li logun ese kejo kwe bubu an wo kuro. 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I will do this without recourse to God. I will do this, I will do that. We'll see what I become of them. If only they can learn to say by the grace of God, nipa ore ofe Olorun, nipa anu Olorun. 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Let us not gossip with our tongue. Let us not use our tongue to destroy other people. Let us use to build other people up. What to insult and win you. Today you go to the internet, you say things carefully against the church, against the work of God, against the men of God. Be careful. You'll be judged by it. You'll be condemned by it. 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The man you regretted marrying, you are still married to that person, you don't have another person. Then when you begin to see regret in that marriage, it is what you have declared by your tongue. We are all with your tongue. Ara ninu Oluwa je ka gisa ara. And I want to close by quoting from Colossians chapter 4 verses. 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

0: a place in your heart, and I know that it is love.
1: Hi, my name is Shola Baishumore. Education Watch is a veritable educational support service tool put in place to facilitate implementation of national policy on education, attainment of policy goals, and promotion of effectiveness of educational system in Nigeria. Our mission is to be a voice for education in Nigeria through assessment and evaluation of effective implementation of curricular and co-curricular activities in school, policy formulation and implementation, performance of school administrators, teachers and students in public and private schools for the attainment of education objectives in Nigeria. Education Watch is educative, is authoritative. So we report education news as they are supposed to be. Education Watch on Adaba 88.9 FM, Akure, Ondo State, Nigeria, with Shola Baishumore, is a voice

I'm so glad that you're there this beautiful Monday evening. There's a platform where we talk education. Education Watch is put in place primarily to facilitate implementation of policy on education, the attainment of policy goals, and the promotion of effectiveness of educational system in Nigeria. It's all about education, and it's a support system for the education industry in Nigeria. Now, the good news that is coming in is that United Kingdom has banned the use of phone for under 16, below 16. And that gladdens my heart. I believe that the legislature in Nigeria will start doing the needful with this news coming in at this time. Now, I was discussing with somebody today that I don't see any reason why somebody that is between the age of 1 to 16 will be using the mobile phone. Is something that should be eradicated completely. Or what do you think about that? You can actually call me as we go on this program to talk about it. When we talk about education, we are talking about a platform where there are no distractions of any kind. And I believe that the social media platform, mobile devices are actually ways of getting distracted in the course of seeking education. I believe that we've not had the end of it. We're still going to have more on that. Now, today on Education Watch, we are going to be looking at the aspect of transmission of research results into for the development of our economy in Nigeria. And that's coming on the heels of the fact that the federal government says that they need to talk about it as they are trying to remove extortion of fund from people that are writing WIC and all that. We need to look that. But we want to look at this today. We'll take a break. And when we come back on today's Education Watch, we are going to be looking at transmission of research results for the development of our economy. Please stay with us. It's Education Watch with Shola Baishomore. Please stay. Well, I'm so glad that you sit there. I will be taking that shortly. Now, the present day world relies on an economy that enjoys a symbiotic relationship between town and gown. Now, research from the university, for example, feeds the Silicon Valley, which serves as the factory that conceptualizes and markets these ideas. In Nigeria, research development seems a mirage. And the question here, or people have been raising, has to do with the fact that are we not sure that that has to do with funding? I was at a particular library in the course of the week, and I saw the shelves, I saw the books on the ground, I saw the research projects on the ground, I saw results on the ground. That I was wondering exactly what is going to wrong with our research in Nigeria here. We're going to be looking at that on Education World tonight. Believe that this is one area that we can develop our economy if properly harnessed. I'll take a break. I'll be back after this time out. It's Education Watch.

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0: Jamshion Secondary School, Ondo City. 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
0: 080-631-21960 or 080-666-23953. ADME Jamshion Secondary School Ondo City, marching forward to greater heights. Foundation you lay for your child, it determines how far he or she will go tomorrow. At Demonstration Nursery and Primary School, Adeyemi Federal University of Education, our broad-based curriculum, qualified and committed teachers with the state-of-the-art facilities, will not only prepare your child for academic excellence, but lay the right foundation of a lifelong educational experience. Demonstration Nursery and Primary School, Adeyemi Federal University of Education, is a positive, child-focused environment. The school seeks to allow children to develop their potential. Teachers and their assistants work closely together to plan and monitor the curriculum, thus ensuring consistency across classes in each year group and continuity and progression as children move up through the school. Admission is in progress into crèche, kindergarten, nursery, and primary classes, while admission forms are obtainable at the school premises. For more information, call 070-372-28380 or 080-624-6135. Adeyemi Federal University of Education, Demonstration Nursery and Primary School, Ondo. Education for Sabi. I'm so glad that you said that this is a beautiful Monday evening, and we are looking at the topic transmitting research results for the development of our economy. That the nation's tertiary institutions have three statutory functions: teaching, research, and community service. Now, while more attention is given to teaching, little effort is committed to research. Nigerian universities which will exist as centers for research, knowledge dissemination, and creation haven't delivered on their full responsibilities. Regrettably, research in Nigerian institutions is not given the priority it deserves because of what a lot of people call poor funding of the education sector. Funding of university generally, and research in particular, is inadequate. This condition partly accounts for lecturers' inability to access research funds. Now, we are looking at that on the Education World tonight because I came across some materials in a library somewhere. And I was thinking within me, what could have brought us to this level? If you look at the library, there were a lot of materials that were lying down on the floor in that library. And some of them projects, some of them books, that have been there for years, covered with all manner of dust. Now, the present-day world relies on an economy that enjoys a symbiotic relationship between town and gown. And that is why, if you look at the top world, whatever we have, research, we have development. Research from the university, for example, feeds the Silicon Valley, which serves as the factory that conceptualizes and markets these ideas. In Nigeria, research development seems to be something that is not there. And don't like I said, a lot of people have attributed that to lack of funding. And as a result, giant strides have not been recorded from the research effort of the universities because quite a lot of them are not doing it, don't like her. There are three different reasons why they do it. Some of them to do it to attract fund. And most young academics don't do research. They don't do research. They are just doing it to be able to get some kind of leverage in their career. Every year, scores of Nigerian academics fail to secure funding for their research. and a few that do really get what they need. The country has a government agency tasked with utilizing the education taxes corporations pay to fund research. And we have some lecturers that complained that the procedure shut them out, while some officials of the research agency, that is the TET Fund, Tertiary Education Trust Fund, alleged that the quality of research papers submitted are mostly inadequate. That is what we are looking at on Education Watch tonight. We, if you go to our universities, quite every tertiary institution in Nigeria have something that are put in place that can shape the face of our economy. But where do we have ourselves? We have ourselves in a position that quite a lot of things we cannot be able to create around here, because of these are things that ordinarily will have been put in place by our tertiary institutions. And that is what we are looking at on Education World tonight. What exactly is the problem? And that what I took my cue from was going to that library. I found some projects on the floor. These are projects on different issues, on different areas of human endeavor that I don't lie down the floor covered with dust. Now, you can join us on this program, 081-6251-9991. I know that quite a lot of people would want to blame government. You know, I'm tired of listening to people blaming government in this program. You want to blame government, you want to talk about the fact that the country is facing corruption and all that. But I think we should go beyond that. We look at it. Why is it that people that go to university and study for years come out without being able to do something? They have gone there, there are processes that are put in place for them to do research. They came out with research tests at the end of the day, and from there, that's where it ends. So where do we go from there? You can reach us on 081-6251-9991. 081-6251-9991. We're talking about transmitting research results for the development of our economy. I'm still waiting for calls. I want us to talk about that. And we're looking at the issue of research. And I appreciate if I can have people with the academic sector calling in tonight, not just people just talking about what the government has failed to do or what they are supposed to do. The TET Fund, has it been able to help, or is it something that had to do with an hindrance on their own? The Tertiary Education Trust Fund was established as an intervention agency under the TET Fund Act 2011, and they are charged with the responsibility of managing, disbursing, and monitoring the education tax to public tertiary institutions. Now, to enable TET Fund to achieve its objective, the Act imposes a 2% education tax on the accessible profit of all registered companies in Nigeria. And according to Section 7 of the Act, the mandate of the fund is to disburse the fund to federal and state tertiary education institutions for the provision and maintenance of essential physical infrastructure for teaching and learning, instructional materials and equipment. And other objectives include research and publication, academic staff training and development, and other needs essential for the development of quality and maintenance of standard in higher education institutions. So the TET Fund have been the one that have been in charge, but is he a help on his own, or is it a hindrance? How do you see it? What exactly are the challenges we're facing with being able to come out and utilize the research results in the tertiary institution for the development of the economy? Why are we like this? Why are we having a lot of issues in our system that are there? I was discussing with some technocrats around the world over the weekend. Some of them are based in UK, some are based in US. We had a meeting for about 1 hour. And it was raised that, why are we having challenges in all the 18 local governments of Ondo State, for example? The local government are not able to do anything. All we do is that we wait for fund from Abuja every month, and the government handout to come in. And we are just like that. We cannot create anything. Everywhere you go, you see shops everywhere. We are selling materials from China. We are selling material from Europe. We are doing nothing. Why can't we come up with our own research and do something to develop our system? 081-6251-9991. That's the number to call. Let me take a break. I'll be back after this time out. Please stay.

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0: Junction Secondary School, Ondo City. It's a great school where leaders of tomorrow are discovered, made, formed, and nurtured. 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
0: Adeyemi Junction Secondary School Ondo City, marching forward to greater heights.
3: You're welcome back. The program is Education Watch, and we are talking about research here tonight and the limitations that are to do with transmitting research results for the development of our economy. That's what we're looking at.

nation universities, and that is what we are talking about tonight, which is different from what obtained in other countries of the world. And somebody compared, in the United States, for example, the state of California has one of the largest economies in the world. It generates much of the revenue from absorbing and domesticating most of the intellectual output from its premier university, Stanford University, into commercial products. But what do we have here? What do we have here? Much of the economy of that state revolves around a symbiotic relationship between town and gown. Research from the university feeds the Silicon Valley, which serves as the factory that conceptualizes and markets these ideas. And it has seen the rise of multinational companies like Apple, Cisco, HP, Facebook, and Oracle, among others, with budget larger than many African countries. And this synergy is sorely lacking in Nigeria here. Now, why is it lacking here? What exactly is the challenge that's being faced with these tertiaries? We have a lot of them everywhere. We have professors everywhere. Professor this, professor that. And the shortfall in research funding to a yearly increase in enrollment in university, which one can see, overwhelms the government capacity to maintain proportional support for research and others. And what exactly are we doing? Are we actually doing research here? That's the challenge. The noble objective of the agency, notwithstanding some lateral they claim that the process of assessing these funds is difficult. But I believe that once you get into academics, the next thing should be for you to be able to start going into research. And that is one of the hallmarks of that institution. For example, in Katsina Polytechnic, Katsina State, research in Nigerian institutions yet to make a real impact on the technical advancement of the country. That is my emphasis here tonight. Is no impact on the advancement that we have in our system. Hello? There's no impact anywhere. We can't feel the impact of these tertiary institutions. Some of these institutions have hectares of land that are lying down somewhere that's just there. They just put a fence across it and it's just there and been there for years, and I hope they will continue to be like that. Now, what has been the impact of this tertiary institution on our economy today? We are complaining, we don't have this, we don't have that, we don't have this, we don't have that. And people are coming out from the university, and but the claim that the government is not sponsoring them could be a factor, though. But then, should we just rely on the fact that the government is not living up to expectation to not to be able to talk about what we need to talk about? That is what is bothering us on this platform. Year in, year out, we keep talking about. I remember I've been talking about this issue of research way back, almost about 18 years ago. And that was when we were talking about the making of pure water, the plastic, the sachet that was being used for pure water being made somewhere, then they were being brought into Ondo State here for packaging of water for people. And they started asking questions way back then. Why can't we produce this? And I think that one was taken up and found out that some of the universities have been able to come up. Even at that, some of these things have been imported, have been bought from outside. So the issue here is that the research that we are doing is not capable of solving our myriads of problems across board. And I believe that if we are talking about development that we so much desire, we should be talking about this aspect, which is very, very important this time. And I believe that just like people come in here and blame government, the government have a role to play in that. What government does everywhere is to create an enabling environment where people can come in and do what they need to do. And if the environment is not in place, then might not be able to achieve that. But I think we need to go beyond this level and come up with our resources all to help the development of our economy across board. Let me take a break. I'll be back after this time. It's Education Watch.

0: Primary School,
1: Adeyemi Federal University of Education. Our broad-based curriculum, qualified and committed teachers with the state-of-the-art facilities, will not only prepare your child for academic excellence, but lay the right foundation of a lifelong educational experience. Demonstration Nursery and Primary School, Adeyemi Federal University of Education, Ondo, is a positive, child-focused environment. The school seeks to allow children to develop their potential. Teachers and their assistants work closely together to plan and monitor the curriculum, thus ensuring consistency across classes in each year group, and continuity and progression as children move up through the school. Admission is in progress into crèche, kindergarten, nursery, and primary classes, while admission forms are obtainable at the school premises. For more information, call 070-372-2830 or 080-624-6135. Adeyemi Federal University of Education. Demonstration Nursery and Primary School. Ondo. Education for service.
0: I'm so glad that you're still there. I believe that we are going to have further discussion on this very important issue on our various social platform transmitting results from our university for the development of our economy. I will have had the management of University of Medical Science on this program today. I was expecting Professor Afolabi to be here, but was unable to do it. We'll have been able to ask a lot of questions. Today we find that people are living longer due to investment made in infectious diseases, therapies for non-communicable diseases, and better knowledge of how to manage chronic conditions. Yet there are still great divides in who has access to care and therapeutics, which impact quality of care now and in the future. We impart progress made in health and wellness. And to close these gaps, we must re-examine the health ecosystem and determine what component that were once considered ancillary and now mainstay. Digital tools, use of artificial intelligence, and the roles of the various actors and stakeholders to determine if they are being leveraged. We need to look at that. There's a great divide. The healthcare field is brimming with energy, technology like AI, real-world data platforms, and digital tools. And those are some of the questions that will have been settled today by the management of University of Medical Science on Doe. They were supposed to be on this program today to talk about their plan to be able to embrace this new technology that I imagine through AI, real-world data platforms, and digital tools. The number of global health tech unicorns started with valuation of over $1 billion. And despite this significant investment in health technology, many health leaders are concerned that entire communities will be left behind if they lacked the economic means or the right data infrastructure. And those are the things that we'll have a lot to ask. University of Medical Science on Doe is coming up with a new initiative. We have a new vice chancellor, a wonderful lady, that will have been able to be on this program today, talk more about their plan to embrace this new technology and this new initiative in the emerging healthcare system. And not just all having taken care of infectious diseases and going there to take care of malaria, but using various things like that we have. There are different new things that are coming up. And those are the things that I was being discussed with Oluyi, that's the PRO of UNIMED. We had a lengthy discussion. Professor Shaw, the Deputy Vice Chancellor of University of Medical Sciences, they are having a lot of plans on ground. I will be able to talk that. But I hope definitely we have a better time to talk about this new initiative of the foremost University of Medical Sciences in Nigeria, that is UNIMED Ondo, Laje Ondo. I'll be back next week. I will be stopping at this point and hope to be back next Monday talking education, another issue that boils on how to facilitate the implementation of policies on education, the attainment of policy goals, and the promotion of the system generally. My name is Shola Baishumre. I say, do have a wonderful week ahead, and I say, keep winning.
2: There's a place in your heart, and I know that it is love.
0: Hi, my name is Shola Baishumore.
3: Education Watch is a veritable educational support service tool put in place to facilitate implementation of national policy on education, attainment of policy goals, and promotion of effectiveness of educational system in Nigeria. 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Education Watch is educative, it's authoritative. So we report education news as they are supposed to be.
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0: offices dey for Danco Plaza, Adilosun, beside Olumotos, opposite Maria Azomta Catholic Hospital, Ikere Road, Ado Ekiti, Ekiti State, or Green House on top 0707-484-3351.
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3: 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I love Sonia Tomato Sachet. 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

0: Good evening and thanks for joining us on Adaba FM's news magazine Periscope. It is a compilation of local, foreign, entertainment and sports news. In tonight's edition, House of Reps approve extension of capital component of 2025 budget. Court orders deregistration of ADC, Accord and three others political parties. ADC picks Amaechi as Atiku's running mate for 2027 presidential election. Details of these and other stories in a moment. I am Praise Olagoke.
1: Sade kusi oko mi mo bi yara igbalejo mi ati yara idana mi se mo ti mo de abi titun
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4: hypo
5: is the new.
0: Thank you for joining us, and now the news in detail. President Bola Tinubu says his administration is working with security agencies to restore peace nationwide. The president, who acknowledged the continued security challenges in parts of the country, assured Nigerians that efforts are ongoing to create a safer and more prosperous country for citizens. He made three remarks while addressing the 8th Executive Council meeting of the Northern Traditional Rulers Council, where he was represented by the Minister of Information and National Orientation. Tinubu stressed the importance of traditional institutions and supporting government efforts to strengthen security, promote unity and drive development, particularly in northern Nigeria. He said his administration remains committed to addressing the root causes of insecurity and improving coordination among security agencies, state governments and traditional rulers. President Bola Tinubu has reaffirmed his administration's commitment to strengthening the judiciary and promoting the rule of law across the country. He spoke during the commissioning of the newly constructed Court of Appeal, Abuja Division, building to mark its third anniversary. Tinubu was represented at the commissioning by Vice President Kashim Shettima. Shettima said the government is working to ensure timely delivery of justice, improve access to justice for all citizens and reduce congestion in correctional centers. The president noted that a strong and efficient judiciary is essential for sustaining democracy, maintaining law and order, and upholding the rule of law.
6: The Renewed Hope Agenda is not a slogan, it is action. We said we'll restore the dignity of our institutions. We are doing it for the judiciary. We are doing it in health, in education, in roads, in power. Brick by brick, we are rebuilding Nigeria. This project aligns with our Renewed Hope Agenda, which strives towards improved governance and the rule of law by carrying out judicial reforms, restructuring the judiciary and increasing funding to ensure a just, rule-based society. I'm therefore pleased by the concrete efforts made by the Minister of the FCT to domesticate this policy thrust by building more courts, constructing befitting residences for judicial officers, digitizing judicial processes in the territory, and providing solid support for legal education.
0: The president added that his administration remains committed to restoring the dignity of public institutions and delivering reforms across key sectors of the economy. The House of Representatives has approved an extension of the capital component of the 2025 Appropriation Act from June 30, 2026 to September 30, 2026. The decision was taken during an emergency sitting held today to consider the budget extension bill. The Senate had earlier passed the measure before proceeding on recess, prompting the House to reconvene and complete the legislative action on the proposal. The motion moved by House Leader Julius Nyombere said the extension became necessary to allow the federal government sufficient time to complete ongoing capital projects and fully implement development programs contained in the budget. He explained that information from the House Committee on Appropriations indicated that many capital projects were still being executed and required additional time for completion. Speaker of the House, Tajuddeen Abbas, who presided over the session, urged lawmakers to support the extension, describing it as being in the national interest. The National Assembly says it is working with the Nigerian Education Loan Fund, NEL Fund, to expand the student loan scheme from 1.6 million to 7 million beneficiaries across the country. Deputy President of the Senate, Barau Jibrin, made this known at a student loan sensitization program in Abuja. She noted that many eligible students are yet to benefit from the scheme due to limited awareness. Jibrin, however, stressed the need for nationwide sensitization to ensure more students understand and access the program. On his part, Managing Director of Nigerian Education Loan Fund, Akintude Soya, disclosed that about 182 billion naira has so far been disbursed to support 1.6 million students. He added that the intervention has indirectly impacted nearly 10 million Nigerians through beneficiary households. The federal government has directed the Nigerian Midstream and Downstream Petroleum Regulatory Authority, NMDPRA, to intensify engagements with gas producers, marketers, and other stakeholders to increase the importation of cooking gas. The directive is aimed at sustaining supply and stabilizing the domestic market following recent increases in the price of cooking gas across the country. Minister of State for Petroleum Resources, Gas, Ekwerekwe Ekpo, said the government remains committed to ensuring adequate and affordable gas supply for households, industries, and power generation. Meanwhile, the federal government says it will continue implementing measures aimed at improving availability, affordability, and long-term energy security for consumers nationwide. And now the Federal High Court in Abuja has ordered the deregistration of the African Democratic Congress, ADC, and four other political parties over alleged failure to meet constitutional requirements for political party registration in Nigeria. Also affected parties include the ADC, Accord Party, Action Alliance, Action People's Party, and the Zenith Labour Party. In a judgment delivered by Justice Peter Lifo, the court directed the Independent National Electoral Commission, INEC, to deregister the affected parties for allegedly failing to secure the required 25% of votes in the last general elections in line with legal provisions. Justice Lifo, who dismissed preliminary objections filed by the defendants, also ordered INEC to prevent the parties from participating in future elections, including the 2027 general polls. The ruling is based on claims that the parties did not meet the constitutional thresholds required for continued political recognition. As of the time of filing this report, there has been no official response from the affected political parties or the Independent National Electoral Commission, INEC. A federal high court sitting in Kaduna State has adjourned the trial of former Kaduna State Governor Nasiru El-Rufai until June 24, 2026. Report has it that the matter was adjourned following the absence of two other defendants standing trial alongside the former governor. El-Rufai is facing charges filed by the Independent Corrupt Practices and Other Related Offences Commission, ICPC, over allegations of abuse of office, fraud, and financial misconduct during his tenure as governor. The former governor has denied all the allegations and maintains his innocence. Earlier in the case, Justice Rewan Aikaya granted El-Rufai bail in the sum of 200 million lira with conditions requiring two sureties, including a serving or retired civil servant and a recognized traditional ruler. However, the case is expected to resume later this month as legal proceedings continue. The African Democratic Congress, ADC, has announced former Rivers State Governor Rotimi Amaechi as its vice presidential candidate for the 2027 election. The announcement comes as political parties continue preparations and strategic alignments ahead of the 2027 general election. In a statement by the ADC National Publicity Secretary, Bolaji Abdullahi, the party said Amaechi will run alongside former Vice President Atiku Abubakar, who emerged as the party's presidential candidate. It notes that the party choice comes after extensive consultations with party leaders, coalition partners, youth and women groups, and representatives from across the country. The party also expressed confidence that the Atiku Amaechi ticket would attract broad national support and provide what it called a credible alternative for Nigerians seeking improved governance and national unity. Oyo State Governor Seyi Makinde has declared Tuesday, June 16, a work-free day across the state to mark the beginning of the Islamic New Year, Hijra 1448 AH. The declaration was contained in a memo signed by the Secretary to the State Government, Professor Musibao Babatunde. Makinde also congratulated Muslims in Oyo State and across the country on the commencement of the new Islamic calendar year. The governor urged members of the Muslim community to use the occasion to pray for the continued peace, unity, and development of Oyo State and Nigeria. He described the Islamic New Year as a period for reflection, renewed commitment to peaceful coexistence, and nation building. Makinde also called on residents to remain vigilant throughout the celebrations and report suspicious activities to security agencies or through the state's emergency response number. He reaffirmed his administration's commitment to maintaining peace and security across the state and wished Muslims a peaceful Hijra celebration. Jehovah's Witnesses have announced plans to host a three-day regional convention in Akure, Ondo State, beginning Friday, June 19 to Sunday, June 21, 2026. The convention, themed Eternal Happiness, is part of a worldwide series of gatherings organized annually by Jehovah's Witnesses to promote Bible-based teachings on happiness, hope, and spiritual well-being. Speaking ahead of the event, a spokesperson for the organization, Gil Adekombi, said the convention will provide practical Bible principles aimed at helping individuals find lasting happiness despite life's challenges. The three-day program is expected to attract attendees from Akure and neighboring communities, with organizers encouraging members of the public to attend. Jehovah's Witness noted that their annual conventions often attract thousands of participants, contributing to economic activities in host cities through increased patronage of transportation services, hotels, restaurants, and other businesses. The convention will feature Bible-based talks, interviews, and video presentations designed to strengthen faith and offer hope for the future. 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Still to come tonight, foreign, entertainment, and sport news. Stay with us, we'll be back.
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2: 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And now to the rest of the news. On the foreign scene tonight, South Africa repatriates over 2,700 foreign nationals amid immigration crackdown. Let's now join Abimbola Ogunbadeneyi for details.
3: Good evening and welcome to Foreign News. South Africa has repatriated 2,745 foreign nationals within a week. This comes after President Cyril Ramaphosa's pledge to strengthen action against illegal immigration. Authorities say most of those repatriated were residing in South Africa without valid immigration documents. In recent weeks, anti-immigration protests have been reported in parts of the country, with groups demanding that undocumented foreigners leave by the end of June. The security concerns have prompted citizens of several African countries, including Nigeria, Malawi, Ghana, Zimbabwe, and Mozambique, to accept voluntary repatriation arrangements coordinated by their respective governments. Elsewhere, at least 28 people have been confirmed dead after a passenger bus plunged into a deep ravine in northern Ethiopia. Report has it that the accident occurred on Monday as the bus was traveling from Dessa in the Amhara region to the Ethiopian capital, Addis Ababa. Several passengers sustained injuries ranging from minor to severe and were taken to nearby medical facilities for treatment. Authorities have not disclosed the total number of passengers on board at the time of the accident. An investigation has been launched to determine the cause of the crash. And finally, at least 11 people have been killed following a wave of Russian missile and drone strikes across Ukraine. President Volodymyr Zelensky said 4 people were killed in the capital, Kiev, while 5 rescue workers lost their lives while responding to a fire caused by an attack in the northeastern city of Kharkiv. The strike also damaged the historic Dmytin Cathedral in Kiev, a landmark dating back to the 11th century and back of the Kiev Patriarch Lavra Monastery Complex, a UNESCO World Heritage Site. President Zelensky condemned the attack, describing it as one of the most serious assaults on Christian cultural heritage in Ukraine. Russia has denied targeting the cathedral. And that's it on Foreign News this evening from Adaba 88.9 FM. I am Abimbola Ogunbadeneyi. Good evening and thanks for listening.
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4: Good evening and welcome to Entertainment News on Periscope. Nigerian singer and dancer Peter Okoye, popularly known as Mr. P, says he returned to the creative formula that powered the success of P Square in producing his latest single, I Can't Look Away. Mr. P said he reunited with some of the key creatives who contributed to many of P Square's biggest hits. Mr. P said the decision was aimed at delivering the quality production capable of connecting with fans across different markets. The singer also disclosed that he recently signed a 5-year deal with with an international company, which includes plans for the release of the 3 albums. Meanwhile, the song has attracted praise from music star Davido, who described it as a fire banger on social media platform. I Can't Look Away has continued to gain popularity, with many fans saying it captures the classic sound that made P-Square one of Africa's most successful music groups. And lastly, Yoruba actress Funmi Awolowo has spoken about the emotional toll of repeated betrayal and childhood trauma, saying the experiences have left her feeling lonely and sad. In a post shared on Instagram, the actress revealed that it took her years to heal from painful childhood experiences and betrayal, but she continued to face similar challenges in adulthood. Awolowo expressed frustration over what she described as a pattern of meeting the wrong people and experiencing disappointment in relationships. The actress, whose real name is Orija Funmi, said constant betrayal has contributed to her remaining single, noting that the situation mirrors struggles she faced while growing up. Awolowo added that she recently broke down in tears after reflecting on her past, saying feelings of loneliness and sadness has become overwhelming. And that's it on Entertainment News tonight. I am Odu Ayomi. Alawi. 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
2: And finally on Sport News tonight, FIFA probes VAR official's controversial hand gesture. Over now to Olasokomi Elujoba for details.
5: Edo Queens Football Club have emerged champions of the 2026 Nigeria Women Football League after finishing top of the Super 6 tournament in Port Harcourt, River State. The Benin-based side secured the title following a goalless draw against Bayelsa Queens in the final match. Edo Queens finished the competition with 10 points from 5 games, recording 3 wins, 1 draw and 1 defeat. Bayelsa Queens also ended the tournament on 10 points but settled for second place on goal difference, while Nasarawa Amazon finished third with 8 points. Rivers Angels placed fourth with Abia Angels and Robo FC, and FC Robo occupying fifth and sixth positions respectively. France captain Kylian Mbappe has pledged to increase his defensive contribution as the two-time world champions prepare to begin their World Cup campaign against Senegal on Tuesday. The 27-year-old forward, who plays for Real Madrid, has come under criticism in recent months over his performances and leadership for both club and country. However, fellow France international Ousmane Dembele has defended him, saying the criticism has gone too far. Mbappe admitted he needs to do more defensively and acknowledged that improving that aspect of his game is important for the team's success. He said he's ready to make the extra effort because of his determination to help France win the tournament. France will open their World Cup campaign against Senegal, with Mbappe insisting that he is prepared to do whatever it takes to achieve success and lead his country to another global title. World Football Governing Body FIFA is seeking an explanation from video assistant referee Sean Evans over a hand gesture made before Germany's 7-1 victory over Curacao at the World Cup. The gesture was captured during a pre-match broadcast segment in which match officials and VAR personnel were introduced to viewers. Evans was seen making an upside-down OK sign with his right hand while the camera focused on the VAR hub. The incident sparked widespread debate on social media, with some viewers questioning the meaning of the gesture, the sign as both a common harmless interpretation and another associated with white supremacist symbolism. Although FIFA has yet to issue an official statement, reports indicate that the organization is seeking clarification from the Australian official following the incident. A change was observed in subsequent broadcast, with VAR officials no longer posing for the camera during pre-match introductions. And that's Sports News tonight on Periscope. My name is Olasunkomi Elujoba.
2: And that Sport News brings us to the end of today's edition of Periscope, as edited by Patience Olusegun. On behalf of the production team, I am Praise Olagoke, saying thank you for listening. Good evening.

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0: Today we will sing the deliverance through the blood of Jesus.
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0: I'm going to pray very long today.
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0: 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That is why life is in level.
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0: 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The power of life is in the blood.
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0: 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You need blood support.
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0: 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They have to look for the one that match your own.
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1: one.
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1: Didi.
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0: And when it is purchased, they call it redemption.
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0: Like you use money to buy things.
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0: Like you use money to buy product. Call
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0: currency.
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0: To pay paid. So it was used as currency to pay. And when you do that, it means you buy back. That is what we call redemption. You redeemed that it has been paid for. And you don't pay for good twice. That is
1: 419.
0: When you have receipt of a thing, when you have a receipt,
1: so but in
0: and they clear you,
1: that is of
0: if you have gone to shopping
1: mall, so but
0: and you buy some goods,
1: so
0: and you paid for it,
1: so
0: and by the time you get to the gate,
1: so Baba
0: you have all the goods.
1: So
0: what would the security man ask for?
1: Kini
0: what do they request for?
1: Ina mambere.
0: Ina
1: mambere.
0: You don't know.
1: Iwe eri ko sanwo.
0: Do you know what we call receipt?
1: So omo nkan ta npe ni iwe eri ko sanwo.
0: A tender note that show that you are paid for service.
1: O ni iwe to fi han wi pe o ti sanwo ohun to ra.
0: A legal tender note that you are paid for this good.
1: Iwe ti o fi fowo si wi pe o ti sanwo ohun to ra.
0: And it is backed up by the authority of that place that come.
1: Ase ibe yen de ti iwe yen lo yin.
0: The moment you show it.
1: To ba ti fi han won bayi.
0: What would they do?
1: Kini won se?
0: Eh?
1: They
0: let you go
1: Wajakolo.
0: With your good. Any power that has refused your destiny to go,
1: as
0: you tender your receipt.
1: What
0: is the receipt? The receipt of your redemption, what is it? Because if you don't say it, say it louder. In his blood of Jesus, it is the receipt that you are showing today.
1: Then
0: they will let you go. They will let you go. Their enemy will let you go.
1: Pharaoh
0: was a very strong, wicked king.
1: Shout hallelujah.
0: Shout
1: hallelujah.
0: Hallelujah. God used different types of plague.
1: Olorun lo oniruru awon iya lati fi je awon ikolu.
0: But he won't let the people of Israel.
1: Sugbon ko je ka awon mo Israel lo.
0: Number 1.
1: Ekini.
0: When God began to fall him.
1: Nigba ti Olorun bere si ja.
0: By the time he began to touch him.
1: Nigba ti bere si fowo kan.
0: He said, "Well, I will let you go but leave your children."
1: Oni ma je ka lo ba isupe fa awon mo yin le.
0: He began to negotiate. It is only when you engage the blood of Jesus that enemy cannot negotiate. Enemy can still negotiate some certain thing in your life. But the moment you stand on the blood of Jesus, you cannot negotiate. And he won't let them go. He said, let the people go so that we can sacrifice. He said, I will release you, but don't go far. Don't do what?
1: A marriage, you know.
0: Is that liberty?
1: She o minira niye.
0: And God engage some another mystery again.
1: Olorun tun lo aditu iponju miran fun.
0: And say you can go but leave your women, your children, only men can go.
1: Only eyin le ma lo sugba fi yawo atawon mo
0: nle. And Moses says,
1: o se wipe
0: all of us are going.
1: Gbogbo wa lo nlo.
0: With our children.
1: Pelu awon omo wa.
0: With our animals.
1: Pelu awon eranko wa.
0: With our men and women.
1: Pelu awon okunrin ati
0: obinrin wa. To sacrifice to the Lord.
1: Lati lo se irubo si Olorun.
0: And God said, in order for those to be released, there must be what we call the last supper.
1: Passover.
0: He said, bring a lamb. Exodus chapter
1: 12.
0: Verse 11. Hear what God said. This is what brought about deliverance for you. And this is what will bring deliverance to you. It has been since the day of Jesus, since the day he has made himself sacrificial lamb, but many don't engage it. Exodus chapter 12 verse 11. He said, and this you shall eat. Your lion's girdle, your shoes on your feet, your staff in your hand, and you shall eat it in haste. It's the Lord's Passover. Verse 12. Hear what it says.
1: It
0: says, for I will pass, verse 12, I will pass through the land of Egypt.
1: Nítorí tí èmi ò láyé Egypt.
0: This night.
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1: far. 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
1: 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Devil will never say no.
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1: Because if I have been paid for.
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0: 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Oh my, Jesus, you be there. Hey, Jesus, you be there. Oh, to our mama, be there. Hey, Jesus, you be there. Hey, Jesus, you be there. Hey, Jesus, you be there. Hey, Jesus, you be there. Oh God, you are there. Hey, Jesus, you be there. You are my God. I say, that you know you. Hey, you are down there. Hey, you are down your mom. Hey, you are down your mom. I said, go see how you fool. Let it run out to show the rest. Tell out the coin that is our wife. I said, I don't know. I said, yes, you said, I don't know. I said, yes, you know. I said, yes, you
1: know. In Jesus' name, we are praying.
0: Amen.
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1: Yes, sir.
2: I'm talking to you.
0: Tori, we
1: are
0: to jail.
2: Daniel. What to jail?
0: Kalo, to jail.
2: I need to hear the food.
0: Leri, can't go along.
2: I don't take this from you.
0: What to jail?
2: But you consume it already.
0: Big bad, to jail.
2: I'm not consuming it.
0: What to jail? What to jail?
2: You are the oil limited.
1: Yes, sir.
0: To bati jail.
2: I need to hear the food.
0: Well, the access is here.
2: I have access to you.
0: So, when you go to jail.
2: After you beat the concussion.
0: What billion?
2: What ask you?
0: Money.
2: Hey,
0: aso go reda.
2: Kabiyesu.
0: Olo ya ma bo.
2: Kudemo.
0: Hey.
1: Yes sir.
0: Igbo nje unte lo boso.
2: Oh yes sir. Then he put out his garment.
0: Onje to je loru.
2: Yes sir.
0: To boso go lorun e.
2: That took for you your glory garment.
0: Ina gbe jade lare.
1: Amen.
2: Yes sir. Yes sir.
0: Uwo bi mama.
2: Oh yes sir.
0: Gbogbo nje te yan ba je laye.
2: Every food you need in love.
1: Oh yes sir.
2: You must dedicate it.
0: Sugbe le to je loju oru.
2: Oh yes sir. Oh yes sir.
0: Oh le ri.
2: Oh yes sir. Yes sir.
0: Yes sir.
1: Yes sir.
0: Afi to ba ku.
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0: jo sa mi. 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Hey, Ah! Ah! Ah! Ah! Ah! Ah! Ah! Ah! Ah! Ah! Ah! Ah! Ah! Ah! Ah! Ah! Ah! Ah! Ah! Ah! Ah! Ah! Ah! Ah! Ah! Ah! Ah! Ah! Ah! Ah! Ah! Ah! Ah! Ah! Ah! Ah! Ah! Ah! Ah! Ah! Ah! Ah! Ah! Ah! Ah! Ah! Ah! Ah! Ah! Ah! Ah! Ah! Ah! Ah! Ah! Ah! Ah! Ah! Ah! Ah! Ah! Ah! Ah! Ah! Ah! Ah! Ah! Ah! Ah! Ah! Ah! Ah! Ah! Ah! Ah! Ah! Ah! Ah! Ah! Ah! Ah! Ah! Ah! Ah! Ah! Ah! Ah! Ah! Ah! Ah! Ah! Ah! Ah! Ah! Ah
4: Alagbara o
5: ati awon mogun re
4: bello
5: ojo Tuesday
4: Tuesday.

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4: the theme of today's program that the day
1: shiro
4: the days of account
1: ojo ishiro
4: the day of account
1: ojo ishiro
4: the day of account
1: ojo ti a ma fi adagba aye lele sibi
4: ko the day that there will be an end to it
1: ojo ti a ma jiyan ara wa niwaju
4: olorun the day that we are going to be accountable in front of God
1: the
4: day that all work will be finished
1: ojo ti alagbara oni lagbara lori enikeni mo
4: the day that nobody will help over anybody
1: ojo ti enikeni oni le kidnap anybody
4: the day that nobody will kidnap anybody again
1: ojo to bolowo ogun aye to bolowo
4: that you are delivered from the hand of government and enemy from people that are monitoring you the day that you are delivered from the
1: sickness
4: that's the day of your account the
1: day
4: that you have done on it you are going to give an account people that you have destroyed will give an account to it everything that you have done you are going to give an account to it every party you have done you are going to give an account to it everybody of them will give an
1: to
4: every you are going to spoil pregnancy. Yeah, you said you are looking for a child. You are going to give an account. People are delivering you. They don't know what you do. You are going to give an account. Everything you have done, every misplaying you have done, everything that is in God, there was no being in God. You are going to give an account. Let's look at the book of Romans chapter 14, verse 2. Verse 12.
5: Inje?
1: Yes.
5: Nitori no. Olukuluku wa ni yo jiyin.
1: Gbogbo wa patapata.
4: Everyone
1: Now, Jimmy, share what
4: we are going to give an account of the work. We are going to give an account of everything in the presence of God. Even though you are small, everybody in the presence of the Lord, both young and old, and we are going to talk.
1: Ojo yen ma lagbara
4: that day will be a great day.
1: No lawyer
4: si adajo, no judge,
1: ko si alagbaro,
4: nobody
1: si alagbaso,
4: nobody
1: si enikeni,
4: nobody
1: eso,
4: that will tell you
1: ko ma jiya,
4: nobody will say don't suffer, nobody will use another thing. Nobody can mislead the judgment. I think to begin our account, that day is coming, the day of account, everybody who is gentle, everybody who is gentle,
0: Gbogbo oro were.
4: All the nonsense talk.
0: Ti eniyan so.
4: The woman be saying.
0: Wa o jiyin re ni ojo idajo.
4: You are going to give an account to in the last day.
1: Gbogbo oro were to so.
4: Everything that you are doing.
1: Ele ma ba yan je.
4: You are spoiling people.
1: Oro wa ma pe orin Olorun wa yi si orin efe.
4: The hymn song you are going to take it to another song. You be using another person's words as a
1: name. Why you so orin ke guide?
4: You be using Christian song, you turn it to a drinking place. You be using the word of God as that thing. You be using another thing to work. You will give an account. Everything you have done that you have used,
1: you go explain tire.
4: You are going to explain.
1: You go explain tire.
4: What sort of gather? Everything that you have done that people don't know, you will give an account. You tell people God has forgotten. People that forget. People that you have used your hands on. They don't have anybody, they cannot use anything, but they can report it to God. You are going to give an account. We give an account. Everything you have done that you don't know, God knows. You will give an account. People that you have pitied, people that you have sit down that thing, that you sit down their property, you are using another property. When you get the time, you will talk to someone that is business. You will give an account. You will give an account one day. And we are going to pray again in the words of God. The book of 1 Kings chapter 2, verse 1 to 4.
0: Ojo David is sumo etile.
1: David ojo sumo le.
4: David yes is going to end. He knows that the end time has come.
0: Ti o ku.
1: To no ma ku.
4: That he will reach his word. That there will be an end time for him.
1: Awon isoro to ni ko fe
4: ka awon. That problem that is facing. He don't want to
1: ba fe ku. Eyan ma mo.
4: When someone to die we know. There's no way you want to die. You will see an example that you want to die.
1: You want to only have prayer.
4: You have seen the example run up. Go and do the right thing. Because one day, you're going to give a damn issue of God. You give an account.
0: What's it, Pastor
1: Fun Solomon?
4: And you go to Solomon.
0: Oh, more
1: yes.
0: Emi lo si ona gbogbo aye.
1: Oh, no, gbogbo ona aye.
4: I'm going everywhere in the world. Because everybody.
1: No, no, gbogbo eniyan lo ma.
4: Everybody is going to die. He knows he's going. He calls his time to do it so that he will not fall where he is.
0: Nitori na mu ara re le.
1: Mu ara re le.
0: Ki o si fi ara re han bi okunrin.
4: Put yourself as a man in the presence of God. Because you are going to give an account.
1: O ma shiro.
4: You give an account
1: gbogbo to se.
4: For everything you have done. You have people things.
1: O lo tun le bi si.
4: And you said that thing. You will give an account.
1: O se duro lori gbogbo nkan to se.
4: Why can't you stand what you are doing?
1: That won gbogbo nkan won duro.
4: Why can't you stop all this?
1: O lo ti pe wa shiro.
4: That you know you give an account. I'm begging you, every duty you are doing, reveal it. I'm begging you, I'm using the place of God to work. Stop it.
1: He
4: will not be going like that. You will give an account. Everything you have done, you will use as a judgment. Everything you have done, there will be a judgment for you. In the name of God, you will not go to be.
1: lọmọ wípé
4: wàá
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4: a drink for you to do it.
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4: It's not smoking that we're sacrificing. You must hear and know this.
1: Ẹ yí padà.
4: You must repent.
1: Ẹ yí padà.
4: You must repent.
1: Pé wàá ṣírò.
4: It's not that you're going to give account. The account day is coming. The account day is coming. You will give account what you do. Everything you've done right. You will give an account in the presence of God. They are putting an end to us. The one we're here today, it will not be for us. It will not be for us.
0: Amen, amen, ní orúkọ Jésù. 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
2: oni doti ni won
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2: e gbe phone fun nkan te so niyan na e gbe phone fun won
4: won ti so
2: won ti so
4: Yes,
2: sir. 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
8: I love you.
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2: Shall I feel lewa?
13: I do, sir.
2: Ekpelema.
13: Yes, sir.
2: Can daddy lay she for you, Lale, to my domain?
13: Oh.
2: She ain't got him more room.
13: Oh, lonely, cotton.
2: Allah, Akbar. She can't run you lower.
13: Ben, sir.
2: Oh, my kid, you want being.
13: Yes, sir.
2: Ah, mi o ni le se nkan ti mo fe se.
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13: Okay sir.
2: She ti se be.
13: Be sir.
2: Fine. 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Daddy.
12: Yes.
2: Sara, she wa okay.
12: Oh, okay.
2: Sure, but voice in you, go she voice that you come in like a call. Hello, mommy.
13: Hello, sir.
2: I boss with the papa. Ishejuju okay. Money for you si o.
13: Yes, sir.
2: Daddy.
12: Yes.
2: Afa, bawo ni share na se apasa le yen.
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12: Okay.
2: E ba ri oju ona headquarter.
12: All right.
2: E kolekun e fowo ba pepepepe. Hello.
12: Oh.
2: E bewo.
12: Mo ti bewo.
2: E so pe. Ki le so?
12: Mo ti bewo.
2: Okay, mo fi yin sele sapa abe yen o. Ibi to ba wa wo. Ke ba lo ni ibi ti mo ba yin ni o la ro.
12: Right.
2: Ibi to ba wo won bi ti mo ba won de yan kan gba be lo. 0816251999. Hello, somebody e ka le o. Hello.
14: Hello,
2: I can't let you laugh. I'll
14: laugh. I'll laugh.
2: Okay. Mommy, I'm going
14: to go. Mommy,
2: she can party do me. I'm going to party do you.
14: I don't want the phone.
2: She can party do me. I'm going to party do you.
14: Ah, okay. I'm going to party. I'm going to party do me.
2: Oh, you're going to party do me. 0816251999. Eyin te wa Facebook yen ti sun. Hello, somebody e ka le o. Shall I feel le wa? Hello.
15: Hello, Modayin le
2: ti. Shall I feel le wa?
15: Mo fi ami.
2: Oluwa seun. Mommy, eh daddy nko.
15: Daddy o sira le ni kan mo la.
2: Eyin le ka le wa around. She miss won bayi. Eh? Ki na ma nse fun yin to ba ndo mo yin noju.
15: Not at all.
2: Ko sin nkan to ma nse fun yin to ma ndo mo yin nu.
15: Yes.
2: Why are you in the marriage?
15: No.
2: Hmm?
15: Mo yin fo ba se start nko la wa sin
2: bo. Mi o get yin dada.
15: Mo da yin lo.
2: Mi o gbo yin dada ni e nsoro sinu.
15: Okay.
2: Igba ti won mo no yin dun kini kan te se nse ni marriage yen.
15: Mo try best in the boss mo ti bimo.
2: So what is happening?
15: I called you before.
2: You called me?
15: Yes.
2: Lojo wo ni yen?
15: That is Monday. It is
2: Tuesday. Se mo fi yin attention.
15: I just said anything to you, I let me call to you. Your wife is ready to call. You say
2: oh,
15: that
2: my wife picked the call.
15: Yes.
2: Me, you see around.
15: Yes.
2: Oh, I'm sorry. You have to call me back tomorrow. But make it 10 a.m.
15: Okay.
2: So I'm a sorrow, Dada. But you're not even here. I'm going to call me back. Unfortunately. Yes. Ise gbe mi gbabo mi lo phone de po e ma binu. Thank you. Udaro.

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0: On Monday.
1: Yes, Monday.
0: Gbogbo eniyan.
1: Everybody.
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1: Let us appreciate God.
0: Lord, when to lay out
1: on. Let's appreciate him.
0: Gbogbo to se fun wa.
1: For all that has done for us. We cannot count it all.
0: Eni again.
1: Today also.
0: E tu yinle.
1: Roll on the ground.
0: Ni waju e.
1: Before he.
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1: Tell him, Lord, I thank you.
0: Bo se si aye
1: mi. For how you did my life.
0: Emi ru pe lasan.
1: I stand for dust.
0: To den pon mi lo.
1: And you made me so great.
0: To den sanu.
1: You do show me so much
0: mercy. Emi eniyan lasan.
1: I have dust.
0: Ti mi o ye.
1: That I'm not qualified.
0: Anuga.
1: But you show me mercy.
0: Laarin awon
1: eyan. Among my mates.
0: E yinle fun.
1: Roll on the ground.
0: E lo waju e lo
1: eyin.
0: E yiga e yiga.
1: Ro.
0: E korin e.
1: Sing to him.
0: E korin e.
1: Sing to him.
0: E korin e.
1: Sing to him.
0: E se mo.

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0: ogun to fe fi ojo ori esu
1: that you that want to waste your age
0: ogun yen se wo
1: they are buried
0: alele
1: mo in the name of Jesus
0: asekejire
1: yes second authorization
0: ogun to fe para mo ni
1: that you that want to kill your potential
0: oluwa run won agbara ile to fe gbe omi
1: awa that want to swallow you
0: oluwa ko gbe
1: egun
0: bi ta ti bi
1: o stop your bad place
0: solo ni wulo
1: fun te ka be you for yourself
0: ah
1: oh my
0: god oluwa ko gbe mi
1: sele
0: gbadura
1: yen can you pray this prayer
0: egun bi ta ti bi
1: yes of my bad place
0: to ni mi o ni wulo
1: that I will not be used to for anything
0: oluwa gbe mi
1: ola swallow you
0: egun bi a ti bi
1: the rest of my bad place
0: to ni mi o ni wulo
1: fun that I will not be used to for anything
0: e ba n gbe
1: ola swallow you
0: ari won yen lo fe gba adura Oluwa wa adura te yin gboro ma gba lojo
1: ju this the bible must pray every day
0: pe oruko
1: jesus in the name of jesus
0: egun waye laso pada laso
1: the jesus have come to the world and go back to
0: him gbe aye mi le
1: lili ma le
0: mi o ni waye le
1: la I will not come to this world
0: ariwo ore a ma lo
1: you will shout it
0: egun to ni aso
1: ni mo wa that jesus have come in vain
0: ma pada lo
1: fo come back in vain
0: iro lo pa mo jajabo
1: do I be adura I pray for you.
0: My dear, move out for
1: God. Covenant that says you live like
0: empty. My dear Lord,
1: let it destroy me. Let's pray.
0: You walk on Konto Bua and your mommy Malle.
1: Darkness that covered my destiny.
0: Oh, you're so for that.
1: Be wasted.
0: You pray on Konto Bua and your Malle.
1: The Bible says darkness covered you.
0: Now,
1: cross darkness.
0: You walk on Bua and your mommy Malle.
1: When they cover your destiny,
0: you will be living outside your destiny.
1: Why my God not to see and your mother?
0: Oh, you can your mother.
1: What does the destiny supposed to be? It's not forget to be.
0: Oh my God.
1: Oh my father. What does that mean supposed not to
0: do?
1: It's not to be picking
0: on you.
1: Esther never
0: knew. That she
1: was not meant to be a water
0: venture. She
1: did not have a palace.
0: Not meant
1: that where she was not water.
0: The day
1: darkness was
0: in
1: her. She saw her destiny.
0: And the
1: step that
0: looked
1: at you at the next
0: week. You are
1: the evil darkness.
0: Come on,
1: my destiny.
0: And fire.
1: Please scatter.
0: Oluwa wa ko le tete ye Joseph.
1: Joseph will not be killed.
0: Only
1: that I had a throne.
0: Nibi to ti koko seru.
1: Where he was first enslaved.
0: O seru to tu sewon.
1: He was enslaved. I made a
0: prison. Asen kankan lo bo mo.
1: Not me that something covered him.
0: Lojo ti gaga yen faya.
1: He did that he was removed.
0: Ni won ni mo ranti ese
1: mi. They said today I remember
0: my sin. Ani kan bele won.
1: Yes, somebody in jail.
0: Oga, en kankan lo bo to wa ni wa je mole.
1: Somebody that you kept the blood to
0: me. Randa ba lu asa.
1: Oh!
0: Iwo gangan ma po ju
1: bayi. Even you know you are about that.
0: En kankan ke ninu e.
1: Something is crying
0: out within you. Bi eni ko fe fon jade.
1: Like you want to speak
0: for. En kankan ke ninu
1: e. Something is crying out within
0: you. Wipe amon re ju bayi.
1: Yeah, my friend about that. But
0: that ti ri won.
1: Why enemy has
0: seen it? Won ni bo won.
1: Cover them.
0: But you know,
1: call on fire.
0: I may ya one pay.
1: So many people that
0: see one need not on do.
1: The empire burning
0: is saying and saying what it
1: burns. Their ministry has been covered.
0: Share one idea.
1: It's the work of people which
0: riga bala.
1: Emi mao.
0: Dodo bi aga.
1: Emi alaru.
0: Eye ye me.
1: Emi alaru.
0: Oduji.
1: Emi alaru.
0: Satabi.
1: Emi alaru.
0: Ragada.
1: Yes.
0: By Jesus.
1: Call on the name of Jesus.
0: Gogo nto bu aye mi
1: mao. Everything that cover my life.
0: Gogo gaga oku.
1: Every evil
0: government. Gogo aso awon agba.
1: Every government of the wicked.
0: Topo mi mao.
1: They cover me.
0: Ayo firin ti
1: mo wada can I see what I kept
0: me pamo
1: da hit me
0: fire
1: yeah.
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1: Òkè láyé mi wá o. Now you will see some people. They will be carrying it. And it will be dropped.
2: The money trust.
3: Jesus.
1: The monitoring spirit.
2: The monitor and the capture.
1: Once
2: they capture you,
1: for you bullet.
2: They will disgrace your group. Has a place where you can come in.
1: You understand that, sir? And
2: I will talk about man's
1: only
2: life.
1: Control be agbara kan.
2: There is a place of control.
1: So
2: if your life is being controlled from darkness, it's like a remote, sir. Where we start?
1: Okay, remote.
2: That man pick the remote.
1: Control
2: control
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0: 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Wọ́n á decide.
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2: 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The one that bring
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0: 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And this is not must not be so.
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2: 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Because they are so wicked.
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2: 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They are people like Farao.
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1: list. 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
2: Holy Ghost, contend with them.
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1: carry him.
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0: 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I said they should take him to the
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0: I say you will go.
1: Àwọn mẹ́rin ló máa torí.
0: Four people will die over your case. They will die after the
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0: 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If you think there's no behind your case.
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1: o. 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
0: It depends on what you are looking for in life.
1: That's just it. 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
0: 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Nobody.
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0: 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Nobody is fighting you.
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0: 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You don't go back.
1: But what don't you cool out of there?
0: Don't do that. I don't
1: come and jiri this.
0: Come
1: and jiri this.
0: Amen.
1: Come and jiri this.
0: Amen.
1: Come and jiri this.
0: Amen.
1: Na egba ele kari.
0: Pray number four.
1: But boy, let me be the toti timami.
0: Door of lifting that shot against me.
1: Bita logani. Let me be the toti timami.
0: Door of lifting that shot.
1: One shit.
0: Oh man.
1: Every door of greatness.
0: But when I put it on me,
1: that is shot against me.
0: I feel it. Say me.
1: Open now.
0: Now shibai.
1: When.
0: Bye bye.
1: Now.
0: Open.
1: Bye. Doors of greatness.
0: I need to tell me.
1: Open now.
0: Oh yeah, shape for me.
1: Open now.
0: Shape for me.
1: Open now.
0: Shape for me.
1: Open now.
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1: Oh yeah.
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0: amen. I
1: because
0: God has come in,
1: let us say you
0: from this moment,
1: you are
0: one of my blessing, power of resurrection,
1: oh dear, but I say
0: amen. Take you back to the top.
1: If
0: you
1: got someone, Jacobo,
0: where did I like to enter?
1: I will look well.
0: Let the God take you there.
1: I will look well.
0: Amen.
1: Arise and shine.
0: Amen.
1: Arise and shine.
0: Amen.
1: Arise and shine.
0: Amen.
1: Arise.
0: Amen.
1: Shine.
0: Amen.
1: Arise.
0: Shine. Battle.
1: Arise.
0: Shine. Battle.
1: Arise.
0: Shine.
1: Battle.
0: Arise.
1: Shine.
0: Battle.
1: Arise.
0: Shine.
1: Battle.
0: Arise.
1: Shine.
0: Battle.
1: Arise.
0: Shine.
1: Battle.
0: Arise.
1: Shine.
0: Battle.
1: Arise.
0: Shine.
1: Battle.
0: Arise.
1: Shine.
0: Battle.
1: Arise.
0: Shine.
1: Battle.
0: Arise.
1: Shine.
0: Battle.
1: Every
0: load of battle given for you.
1: Let owner of evil Lord carry their That load is not for you. Let the owner carry. Let the owner carry. Oh my God, Eru Oh,
0: Amen.
1: ẹrù ọgùn.
0: A lot of battle.
1: Oh, ba won ru.
0: There will not be a portion.
1: Janka waye.
0: Even problems.
1: Offer aye.
0: Even arrow.
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0: Even problems.
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0: the past ta lo fi ese ati jo be owo le
1: who is coughing who is bringing
0: koni titi lai lo ma jiya
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1: 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Thank you Lord.
0: Thank you Lord.
1: 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Thank you
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1: Thank you Lord. Thank you Lord.
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0: je ki o go re yo.
1: Oluwa o.
0: Je ki anu sele. 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
0: 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O si mo mu ba.
1: Let's go into church.

0: Jesus.
1: Who is running?
0: Who is running?
1: Who is running?
0: Who is running?
1: Who is running?
0: Who is running?
1: Who is running?
0: Who is running?
1: Who is running?
0: Who is running?